0: love women. So.
1: Hey, you love women. Well, you could have requested anything then.
0: Yeah.
1: But anything by a woman.
0: It's a banger.
1: Who's this?
0: Nathan.
1: Nathan, where are you calling from?
0: The Upper Peninsula of Michigan.
1: And what are you doing tonight?
0: We're in a side-by-side, just bombing the trails.
1: Soon it'll be the snow trails.
0: Hopefully not for a while, but...
1: Well, I don't know. The temperature's dropping here, quick. It's 47 degrees tonight. Where are you?
0: Uh-oh.
1: Gotta heat things up, okay? Keep Lightline on.

0: Hello, Liveline. What do you want to hear?
1: Hey, Mason. I really want to hear Gin and Juice by Snoop.
0: Oh, my goodness. 1994?
1: Venue?
0: Yeah, we'll play that. Who's this?
1: This is Jessica calling from Little Falls.
0: Minnesota. What are you doing tonight?
1: Minnesota!
0: Hey!
1: I'm just driving home. I chauffeured my grandma to a funeral today.
0: Oh, who's the funeral for?
1: I mean, he lived a very long life. 65 years married to his wife. I mean, you couldn't ask for a better life, in my opinion, so.
0: Oh, the funeral was for her husband?
1: No. Not for my grandpa, no. Oh. No, it was for her brother.
0: That's got to be tough. Obviously, as you get older, your friend group just gets smaller. People move away. They have different interests. But when you lose them forever, it's got to be hard to match that energy again with somebody else.
1: Oh, absolutely. That's why I took her. And, yeah, I'm there to take care of her and when she needs me.
0: We'll play Gin and Juice for her. Isn't that nice?
1: Yeah, exactly.
0: To lift the spirits.
1: Thank you.
0: Thanks for calling Liveline.
1: Thank you.

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5: Live line, let's go to John Garabedian to find out North America's five most played songs on the radio this week. What's happening?
6: Over and over and over and complaining. Number five is Teddy Swims, Mr. Know-It-All. Number four, Bruno Mars, still hanging on up there, Risk It All. Number three, Ariana Grande, Hate That I Made You Love Me. Number two, Tame Impala, Dracula. And number one, Dominic Pike, Baby Doll, After 30 Weeks.
5: Wow, it took forever to get there. Dracula just held up for so long, and people still love that song, by the way.
6: Well, I know you were getting tons of calls for it before it was ever listed on any of the national shows.
5: Oh, I know. It's crazy. The people know what's good around here, and it's true about Dominic Fike. You can have a career after jail.
6: Oh, is that where he is right now?
5: Well, he was, but now he's successful. That was like 8 years ago. Oh. And we'll play Baby Doll right now. John, back with you next week, baby.
6: All right. Thanks, Barrington. Over.

0: Live line. What do you want to hear?
1: Hey, could you play Mystical and Magical?
0: Yes, by Benson Boone. We haven't played that in about 2 weeks now. Who's this?
1: Malachi,
0: where are you calling from?
1: More Minnesota.
0: Have you been lucky enough to go see him in concert?
1: No.
0: Oh, he does a really, really good show. Everybody says good things about Benson Boone.
1: Okay.
0: So hope he gets it someday, and hope this wakes you up a little bit. Thanks for calling.

0: What do you want to hear?
1: Hi. Can you play Lazy Song by Bruno Mars?
0: Yeah. I'm feeling lazy today. It's just the new season coming in, changing everything.
1: Yeah, for sure.
0: And we'll play it. Who's this?
1: It's Pippa. I told you maybe like last Christmas.
0: Last Christmas, you called Lifeline and you, what did you do?
1: What did I do? I don't remember.
0: Oh, it was one of those Christmases, huh? You don't even remember.
1: Yeah.
0: Must have been a good Christmas.
1: Yeah.
0: Too much eggnog or something.
1: Yeah.
0: Where are you calling from?
1: I'm calling from Manitou.
0: Manitou, Illinois?
1: Yeah.
0: Okay, what are you doing right now?
1: We're driving home.
0: Feeling lazy?
1: Yeah, okay. That's why I want to play the lazy song.
0: Well, yeah, that makes sense. Just try to make it home before you fall asleep, okay? You don't want to do it in the car and, you know, run into somebody. Car accident.
1: Yeah.
0: All right, thanks for calling Lifeline. Have a good night, everybody.
1: You too.
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0: 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Hi, what do you want to hear?
1: May we please request Luther by Kendrick Lamar.
0: Luther? Okay, we'll get that on. Who's this?
1: Hey, Michael, Linda, and Bella.
0: Oh, all three of you. Scream and yell for us. Get real crazy. Oh, my God. I wasn't actually expecting you to do it so well. Where are you calling from?
1: Mayfield, Wisconsin. Just got done getting groceries.
0: Oh, yeah. How much did it cost?
1: Oh, too much.
0: Too much. Yeah, I understand. Well, hang in there. Thanks for calling Lifeline. Welcome to fall.
1: Thank you.
0: Bye.

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0: 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So I think we did 5 days in a row. What is this, though? You know, a real tough one. A couple more times. And again. 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
1: Is it a desk drawer? 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Closing a window? Like a barn garage door? A screen door?
2: Is that a garage shed closing?
3: Was it a door from a slaughterhouse closing?
2: A locker?
3: Is it a door from a garage? Is it Velcro?
4: Deck of cards?
5: Is it blind?
3: Is it a semi closing its load? Is it a patio door closing?
6: Is it a snow shovel?
0: So many guesses. We still don't have a winner, though, and we'll play it again next hour along with a new clue. Meanwhile, this is Taylor Swift, her newest, Patient Zero, Lifeline.

0: Hello, Lideline. What do you want to hear?
1: Hi, I want to hear We Can't Be Friends by Ariana Grande.
2: Ooh, that's a great song. Great album, too.
1: Yes, amazing. It's my favorite.
2: Do you think she's being serious about stepping away from music forever, or do you think she'll come back?
1: I don't think so. Yeah. No, I think she'll come back. I don't think she'll be able to stay away.
2: She's so loved, and I know she's a great actress and loves playing different characters, but singing is what everybody really loves her for.
1: Absolutely.
2: And someday when she doesn't look great, at least she'll still sound great.
1: Exactly. She'll yeah. have a beautiful voice.
2: Yeah. Like me. I sound great, exactly. But that's why I'm on the radio, because people shouldn't look at me.
1: I don't have words, but you do have a beautiful voice.
2: Well, thank you very much. Hey, what's your name?
1: My name is Brianna.
2: And where are you calling from?
1: College Station, Texas.
2: Okay, we'll get it on. Hey, thanks for calling Lideline. Have a wonderful night.
1: Yeah, thanks so much. You too. Bye.

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0: Can you play Orbiter?
1: By Noah Kahan, yes. Is that how you're feeling tonight? Sleepy, tired, and slow?
0: Yeah.
1: Why?
0: I don't know. I just like calmer songs sometimes.
1: Yeah, they should call him Noah Calm instead of Noah Kahan. What's your name?
0: Addie.
1: Where are you calling from?
0: Ward, Nebraska.
1: Where?
0: Ward, Nebraska.
1: Oh, you said it so fast. You must be on a house phone.
0: Yeah.
1: The quality is really good. You know, with cell phones, there's like a big delay between when I hear you and you hear me, but on a house phone, it's like instant, and it's always like really, really good.
0: Yeah.
1: Do I sound good?
0: Yeah.
1: Good. All right, well, let's play your song, okay? Thanks for calling Lifeline.
0: Yep.

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1: Lightline, what song was in reverse?
2: Just a Dream by Nelly.
1: Yes, that's right.
3: That's right.
4: I just said that.
1: Who's this?
2: Janisha.
1: Where are you calling from?
2: Mankato.
1: Minnesota. Congratulations. How'd you figure that out so quickly? You're the first caller.
2: Oh, really?
1: Yeah.
2: Oh, I was like, I don't know. Okay, that's nice. When I heard it, I was like, oh, I know the song.
1: Sounds the same backwards as it does forward, huh?
2: The beat, kind of. I could kind of hear the beat a little bit. And then thinking, I'm like, okay, yes, I know the lyrics to this. And then I was singing it in my head. I'm like, okay, that's the song.
1: Well, very nice job. We are going to send you a gorgeous Liveline trophy. It's real, it's happening, and it's on the way to your house right now. So hang on, we'll get your address.

0: Live line, what do you want to hear?
1: Hey, Mason, this is Quentin. How you doing?
0: Hey, good, Quentin. Haven't heard from you in a while.
1: I've been trying to call, but I couldn't get through.
0: Oh, well, now you're on, baby. What song should we play?
1: I actually want to shout out to my brother, Sean Spurlock, because his birthday's tomorrow.
0: Oh, how old?
1: 43, I think.
0: And how are you going to celebrate? What are you going to do?

0: had to share your birthdays a lot in the past?
1: Sometimes.
0: Where, like, everybody gets together on a weekend or something and they celebrate both of you?
1: Yeah.
0: No, that sucks. That's like having a birthday near Christmas and they're like, oh, we're going to combine your gifts. It's like, no, I want it to be all about me. Well, I hope you have a great time either way. How about we play In the Club by 50 Cent?
1: Sure.
0: It's your birthday. Go, brother. It's your birthday.

0: 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Live Line Secret Sound coming up in 5 minutes. We just got a little voicemail. This is on there.
1: Oh, I'm missing three. Probably 185. 185. L-I-B-E-L-I.
0: That's right. That was the whole message, and then they hung up. Meanwhile, request, hello, Liveline, what do you want to hear?
2: Do you have Don't You Worry, Child by the House Mafia?
0: Oh, Swedish House Mafia.
2: Yes.
0: Yeah, big difference between the House Mafia. We don't know where they're from. Who's this?
2: Jacob.
0: Jacob, where are you calling from?
2: Columbus, Indiana.
0: All right, what are you doing tonight?
2: Just doing some DoorDash before heading to the hotel to work.
0: Oh, is you working before you work?
2: Gotta make money.
0: That's a hustle right there. We respect that, okay? Let's go back to 2012. Thanks for calling.

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1: Hey, baby, wow. Carol G, number one in a dozen countries all over the world, even people who don't speak English.

0: remember that. My name is Mason. Thanks for being here tonight. It's all about you. It's all request all night long. So much going on, like
1: Secret Sound.
0: The Secret Sound. If you can be first to call us correctly identifying what it is, we will give you a really, really fantastic prize. Listen closely. What is this sound? It involves food. You put things in it. Oh, and now everybody's going to start calling. Right now, 85 Liveline is the number. Give it a shot. 85 Liveline, good luck.
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0: Is it filling a Ziploc bag and sealing it closed? Is it putting fruit in a blender?
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1: 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I love when people match my craziness.
2: 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I wish for Airplanes by Holly and Williams or Paramore.
1: Oh, yeah. 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
2: Very much so. I would love to listen, please.
1: Okay. 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
1: Okay. 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

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How many girls are going to go out and buy a pink wig for Halloween? Adela, two of the biggest songs in the world right now. This one's called Nicole Kidman, our number five.

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17: Can you play The Cure by Olivia?
1: Oh, yes, Rodrigo. She's so popular. That's our fourth most requested song right now.
17: Thanks.
1: Which means a lot of people love it. What's your name?
17: Sarah.
1: Sarah, where are you calling from?
17: College Station, Texas.
1: And what are you doing tonight, Sarah?
17: Cleaning my room.
1: Oh, is it really dirty?
17: Yes.
1: Are you cleaning it because somebody told you to do it or because you got fed up with it and you're like, oh, this is so bad, I have to clean it?
17: Because somebody told me to.
1: Oh, how much longer would you have gone without cleaning it?
17: I don't know, maybe a week.
1: Oh, I thought you were going to say months, years, never.
17: That would be bad.
1: Yeah. Well, luckily, this is a good bedroom cleaning song. Thanks for calling Liveline. Have a great night.
17: Thanks.

0: Can you play Party in the USA
1: by Miley Cyrus? Yeah, I think we can play that again for the 9 millionth time.
0: Yeah, it's a good song.
1: It is. There's a reason that it holds on for so many years. What's your name?
0: Jacob.
1: Jacob, where are you calling from?
0: New York Mills, Minnesota.
1: And what are you doing tonight, Jacob?
0: Just driving truck for a farm.
1: This late at night, huh? It's getting kind of dark out.
0: Yeah. Work on a farm, chopping silage.
1: Oh, is that pretty messy? Pretty dirty?
0: Yeah.
1: Smelly?
0: Yeah.
1: And I know it's getting cold outside, but thanks for calling Liveline. Here's your song, Party in the Tractor.
0: All right.

0: dead.
1: Well, the perfect song really is See You Again by Wiz Khalifa. We get all kinds of people who call up missing someone, they passed away. Or
0: that sounds good.
1: Can't see them anymore.
0: Yeah.
1: What's your name?
0: Marianne.
1: Where are you calling from, Marianne?
0: Silver, North Carolina.
1: All right, let's play this for you and your dad and everybody who's missing someone tonight. And I'm so sorry for you.
0: Okay, thank you.
1: Welcome back.
0: Thank you.

0: Isn't that a great song? A lot of people think, oh, I don't know why it's been number one for so long. It's like so boring. It's so average. It doesn't sound any different than any other Catch Me song. Well, I think you're wrong. And there's a reason why it is so popular. Number one track of 2026. And now even surpassing Mariah Carey's All I Want for Christmas, which we're going to start playing in just a few weeks. So isn't that exciting? Now, though,
1: Secret Sound.
0: As we head up towards the hour of throwbacks in about 15 minutes, Liveline Rewind, we want to give you your last chance tonight to win on the Secret Sound. If you can be first to call us, correctly identifying what this is. Listen closely. You put things in it. It involves food. But it's not a Tupperware container. 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That's 85 Liveline.
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3: Treat You Better by Shawn Mendes.
2: Oh, yeah, 10 years ago already. Who's this?
3: Bailey.
2: Bailey, where are you calling from?
3: Good Thunder, Minnesota.
2: And what are you doing tonight?
3: Just chilling, just at home from theater rehearsals.
2: You know, Shawn Mendes used to do theater.
3: He did.
2: Yeah, and then he started by posting his videos online of him singing, and then he got noticed, and he blew up, and he became ultra-successful, and now everybody loves him.
3: Yeah, I bet he didn't play Oompa Loompa.
2: Oompa Loompa? No, I can't see him doing that. He probably played a tree or something like that.
3: That's what I am. I'm an Oompa Loompa in my crew musical.
2: Is it fun?
3: Yeah.
2: Yeah? Fun. Oh, good. Well, that's all that matters. Here's your song. Thanks for calling Liveline.
3: Thank you.
2: Bye.

0: 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Hello.
1: Hi. Can I hear Hey There, Delilah?
0: Yes, you can. Who's this?
1: My name's Delilah.
0: Oh, really? That's why you like the song, because it's about you.
1: Yeah.
0: Isn't that nice? And where are you calling from, Delilah?
1: Brawley, California.
0: I thought you were going to say New York City.
1: No.
0: Yes, the complete opposite. What are you doing tonight?
1: Waiting for my brothers to get off football practice.
0: Oh, and then what? They're going to make fun of you and drive you crazy all night long?
1: Most likely.
0: Yeah.
1: But no.
0: Well, in a couple of years, you'll really appreciate them. And all the bad things they say about you, you'll know that it was just in good fun and they really love you.
1: Yeah.
0: Yeah. Here's your song. Thanks for calling Liveline.

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15: Hi, can you play Shake by the Ying Yang Twins?
2: Shake by the Ying Yang Twins. I don't know if we have that. Let me see here. Oh, I do. Wow, yeah. How'd you think of that song?
15: Honestly, I don't even know. It just came to mind.
2: I don't think we've ever actually played it on Liveline before.
15: Awesome.
2: But playing it one time for all the people who do know it and brings back memories definitely won't hurt. Who's this?
15: It's Taylor.
2: Taylor, where are you calling from?
15: St. Pierre, Duluth.
2: In Manitoba. What are you doing tonight?
15: Just driving to Winnipeg to grab something to eat.
2: Yeah, what are you in the mood for?
15: Probably some gondola pizza.
2: Ooh, maybe you can wash that down with a shake, shake, shake, shake.
15: Exactly.
2: Now you got me hungry.
15: Sorry.
2: That's all right. We'll play a song, and thanks for calling Liveline. On the DoorDash I go.

0: Live Line Rewind. What do you want to hear?
1: Let's do Mariah Carey, Why Are You So Obsessed With Me?
0: Oh, yeah, that's a good song.
1: Okay, let's do that one.
0: Somebody that you think of when that song comes on?
1: No, it's just a really good song, and I'm like Mariah Carey.
0: Oh,
1: I saw her concert when I was younger.
0: You're not ready for the Christmas song, are you?
1: Whenever, whatever, it doesn't matter. Whatever floats my boat, my lost remote.
0: For everybody, it seems like Halloween starts earlier and earlier. I think Halloween will be canceled at some point, and they'll just go right to Christmas.
1: Yeah, like, what is that? I forgot.
0: What's your name? Where are you calling from?
1: Melinda, and I'm calling from Bryan, Texas.
0: All right, Melinda, let's go back 17 years, and thanks for calling Live Line.
1: Wow.

0: Hi, Liveline Rewind. What do you want to hear?
1: Oh, my goodness. Yay! Could I hear Single Ladies?
0: Single Ladies. Yeah, okay. We'll get that on. Who's this?
1: Stacy.
0: Where are you calling from?
1: Belleville, Ontario.
0: Are you a single lady?
1: Soon to be.
0: Soon to be? What do you mean by that?
1: It is what it is.
0: Oh, you got to tell us more.
1: It's a good song. Put it that way. Gotta jam out and clean while I'm doing my thing.
0: Yeah, cleaning in more ways than one, it sounds like.
1: Right?
0: Cleaning out the men. All right. Well, let's play your song. I hope everything's okay, and you call us back.

0: 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Big Three Countdown. Tonight's most requested songs is next. We've got room for one more call. Hello.
1: How about Rob Bass, It Takes Two?
0: Oh, now you're getting crazy. That'll be a good song to wrap up the hour of throwbacks. Who's this?
2: This is Chris.
0: Hey, Chris, where are you calling from?
2: I'm calling from Lebanon, New Hampshire.
0: What's going on tonight, Chris?
2: I'm just on my way home from working second shift.
0: Oh, that's too bad. What do you do now? Relax, go to bed, sleep, get ready to do it again tomorrow?
2: Yeah, do it all again tomorrow.
0: Does this song bring back a special memory for you? It was really like one of the first big rap records, 1988.
2: Yeah, I actually, when I worked at a club, I actually have a YouTube video of me dancing to this song.
0: This has a
2: true meaning. So,
0: where can we find the video so we can all make fun of it?
2: That's YouTube somewhere.
0: Deep down in the bowels of the internet.
2: That's right.
0: Well, we won't embarrass you any more than you probably are. Thanks for calling Liveline. Here it is.
2: Hey, thanks.
0: Bye, bro.

0: Now. Here are North America's big three most wanted songs on Liveline tonight.
1: Big changes. I can't believe it. Never thought Noah Kahan Orbiter would get into our big three. Fall season. Orbiter. Number three on Liveline tonight.

0: It's the most requested. It's the best. The people's. It's all that. It's number one.
1: Just play it, man.
2: What's old is new is good again. True original, though. Olivia Rodrigo, Stupid Song. Liveline number one tonight. Biggest album of the year. Unless you give it to Madonna.
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97 KCLD. We've had a lot of fun tonight. Thanks for being who you are and for being here with us. My name is Mason. That's Liveline. And we're back tomorrow. Stay positive, work hard, surround yourself with good people.

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1: 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Hopefully we'll get it. 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
1: 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I gotta check. Yeah! You're the winner! Woo-hoo! 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You got it right at the buzzer. Another one. $3,168.
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Would you like to go to the show at Grand Casino Hinkley November 14th? 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

Hey, what do really important people do when they gotta poo? I'm talking like you're a judge in a high-profile case. You're a doctor in the middle of surgery. What do you do when you gotta go number two? There's gotta be an answer to this, right? Hopefully we'll get it about 8:40 Wednesday morning in the Playhouse.

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5: 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You had a visitation, then a service. At the visitation, everyone wore black and somber music played in the background. There was no individuality, no personalization. 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

0: Remember, you can win up to $5,000 every time we play Free Money High Low. 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Would you like to go to the show at Grand Casino Hinkley November 14th? We got tickets for you and a friend to go for free at about 8:20 Wednesday morning in the Playhouse.
1: Yeah, I said what I said. I'd rather be famous instead. 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

0: you like it. 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
1: 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I got to look. 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

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Would you like to go to the show at Grand Casino Hinkley November 14th? 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

0: of it. This is what it sounds like when you didn't sign up for the KCLD VIP. 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
0: Thank you. Seriously, the winning doesn't stop.

0: ever been stuck behind a tractor on the road? Did you get a little frustrated? It's understandable. In today's world, it's not the easiest thing to take a deep breath and be patient when you'd like to go faster. And the farmer that's holding you up knows that they're holding you up and will get out of your way as soon as possible. It's harvest time, and our local farmers, our friends and neighbors, need to use the road periodically to get from field to field. Please give them some space, pass safely when necessary, and buy some locally grown produce this fall. That farmer was up before the sun.
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What do you do when you gotta go number two? 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
1: Did he get it? I got to look. I got to check the... Yeah! We got the winner! Woo-hoo! 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
11: It's showtime.
12: Let's go. Good morning and welcome into the Playhouse. It's Kat and JJ. Happy hump day. Very excited that we found out Psychic Kim will be here tomorrow. We'll talk a little bit more about that throughout the show today. How was your Tuesday?
13: My Tuesday was good. Got a ton done. It was crazy. It was like right when I was like, yeah, let's sit down and just take a moment. My body's like, no, girl, you still have more on your to-do list. And I got a new purse at Walmart for $5. And the woman that checked me out, she couldn't believe it.
12: Until
13: she looked at the price tag and she goes, are there more back there? I said, yes, there's five.
12: With her discount, it's $4 now.
13: The thing is, I'm like, I don't want her to miss out on this. It's a fabulous fall accessory.
12: So you ran back there and got her one?
13: I ran back and got her one.
12: You did not.
13: I absolutely did.
12: You stopped in the checkout line.
13: No, she had checked me out. She goes, I'll watch your cart, baby. And I go, okay, I'll go back there.
12: So you trusted a complete stranger to watch your stuff
13: while
12: you ran to the back of the store, got her a purse so she could set it aside.
13: She had a face where you're like, I'm going to help her out.
12: And my faith in humanity had been crushed up to this point.
13: Good.
12: You just
13: And I got her. So now we're twinning with our faux suede fall brown purse. Look how huge this
12: is. That's monster.
13: It looks like Mary Poppins bag. As I was walking in this morning, I'm like, this bag is half the size of my car,
12: it's
13: but
12: hefty.
13: That's okay. It's hefty.
12: That's the word I would
13: It's got some girth to it. But yeah, got that. Made my chili for the chili competition. Can't wait for you to try all those. Did you bring your muffin tin so you can sample everything?
12: Don't worry, I got bowls. This is why I can't work here a whole lot longer.
13: Because we're feeding you for free.
12: Email exchanges between you knuckleheads that work in this company.
13: Please do not involve me in that. That man who's allowed to drive and have a full salaried job did not know what a muffin tin was and had to bother everyone by replying to all to ask that instead of Googling what a muffin tin is. I mean, that I could not even respond to.
12: JJ, you never come to any of our events. You don't do the team building around here. This is why.
13: That was out of my control. That was not my doing. So don't punish me because we work with
12: you people.
13: Idiots. And by idiots, I'm just saying like two of them.
12: It is an absolute circus around here most days.
13: It was a crazy exchange. I'll give you that. But don't let that deter you. I have sliced cheese, all flavors. Come on. I have crackers, delicious chili.
12: Hey, I got a lot going on today.
13: No, you don't. I'm going to hold your ankles here at work. You can drag me out the door.
12: I'm holding my ankles every day here at this job. All right. Today, we're going to have a fun show. Obviously, we've got three chances at free money, high, low. Your first opportunity to put that cash in your pocket. We're going to aim for about $625 this morning. That's up to $5,000. But right out the gate, how about we put $1,000 in your pocket? The goal would be for you to just take a nice deep breath. There's $1,000 staring you in the face in just 3 minutes. So prepare yourself and have your phone handy. Let's cash you in right away Wednesday morning.

0: with you and your purse move at Walmart yesterday, couple that with what I saw yesterday, my faith in humanity was slightly restored yesterday. So I dropped my son back off for college. He was on fall break and go back in, and he had done a lot of his laundry at our house, and then he had his baseball bag and everything like that. And so I'm helping him carry some stuff in. We get up to his place. He's on the third level, and you can hear music just blasting from his room, but the door is shut. Mm-hmm. And, you know, they got that kind of rule. Like, if the door is shut, make sure you're knocking, right? So yeah. He knocks, right? And I can hear his roommate. He goes, yeah! He goes in, and his roommate's standing in his underwear washing dishes.
1: Gross.
0: And I'm like,
1: they have a sink and stuff?
0: Yeah, they have a sink in their room. They don't have a full bathroom, but they have a sink in their room. And he's just jamming out. He's just by himself in his underwear,
1: doing chores,
0: washing dishes. And I'm like, I go, Hank, you're cleaning the place up. He goes, oh, you should have saw it, JJ. You should have saw it. It was the worst it's ever been.
1: Is he a pig like Nolan?
0: Yeah, they're both getting better. I'll give them that. But they have that central spot where it seems like everybody funnels into their room because they've got a big TV. And they've got a good breeze coming through their place because they don't have air conditioning in their dorm. And so they've got a nice setup in their windows where they got multiple fans blowing in. Plus, now they have all the seating with the extra futon. Mm-hmm. And so they've got that kind of communal place. What the problem is when you're a college freshman, you don't necessarily care if you make a mess at somebody else's place because you just get up the next morning and leave, right? Yeah. And so they get a lot of that dumped on them. So they're learning to be, and then they're also excluding the piggies in their group.
1: Good
0: idea.
1: They're
0: like, you don't get to come over here anymore because you made a mess last time.
1: Yeah.
0: And so I think there's something about dropping your third born, most privileged, spoiled child off and letting them learn some things on their own. But my faith in humanity was restored. There's a guy just standing in his underwear. Didn't have class or anything that day. Could have came back that night. But in the meantime, he got there that day to clean up. And he was washing dishes and scrubbing. And there was soap being used. It wasn't just water.
1: I've seen a movie that starts that way.
0: And I was like, oh, my God. My faith in humanity. I walked a little taller that day. I think my son's learning something. Let's get you on the payroll this morning. I got $1,000 up for grabs with a little game we like to call Suds or Soda. It really couldn't be easier. We open a can. You tell us whether it's a beer or a can of soda. You do that enough times, and you are sitting pretty as we approach the end of the year here to give away $1,000. Currently on the leaderboard is Anthony from Sauk Center. He's got 8. Can you do better than that? If you've heard this contest and you're like, I can't believe people keep screwing this up, now would be the time to prove your worth. All right, 320-251-1047. Start calling right now. We'll grab caller number 10 and give you an opportunity to put $1,000 in your pocket with Suds or Soda in the playhouse. Good.

0: have up for grabs is definitely wanted right now by a guy named Dwayne. He's like, give me all that money.
1: What's up, Dwayne?
2: Hey, how you doing, Kat?
1: I'm good. I talked to Dwayne one time at a gig for how long?
0: This Dwayne?
1: 45 minutes. Did we talk for like 45
2: yeah,
1: minutes?
2: Yeah, about 45, yeah.
1: Good conversation.
2: I gave you some worldly
1: advice. Yeah, it flowed. It was good.
0: Dwayne, let me ask you a quick question here, man. What could possibly be interesting enough about Kat to spend 45 minutes that you were scoping up, pulling her purse off, weren't you?
2: We were talking about anything else but her, so that's
0: why. Wow. All right.
1: Her usual.
2: I'm
1: but then,
2: Kat.
1: Like, what happened? I lost my keys. Do you remember that?
2: Lost your keys. Yeah.
0: All of a sudden, I'm talking to Wayne, and now my keys are gone.
1: Where did they go?
0: Seems convenient.
1: All anyway. Right.
0: Let's get after it, Dwayne. The game is called Suds or Soda. It really is simple. I'm going to open a can. You tell me whether it's a can of beer or a can of soda. You get enough right, you get yourself on the leaderboard, and you get yourself $1,000. Any questions before we get started?
2: No, we're good to go. Thanks.
0: Dwayne, today, by the way, we are dealing with warm. Well, actually, temperature room. Keystone Light, which doesn't seem that warm today.
1: It's kind of cold. It's always cold in here.
0: It's 70 degrees.
1: Yeah, so the lower part of the room.
0: So I got the always smooth Keystone Light, and we have normal regular Pepsi. So now you just have to tell us, Dwayne, suds or soda?
2: Crack it.
1: He likes to be dramatic with it. So it takes a second.
2: Yeah, that was a pretty good one. I'm going to just go soda on that one.
0: And the dream is dead. Wow. All that time again. This is the game where people will spend more time on hold waiting to play this game than they will on the air playing the
1: game.
0: But
1: once again, good chatting with you. And I'm sure we'll do it again someday soon.
0: I don't think it was that awesome, Dwayne, but I'm glad you're listening.
2: All right, you guys take care. Have a great day. I'll talk to you soon.
1: Bye.
0: Bye. He's such an optimist that he doesn't even know what I'm just crapping all over him.
1: Yeah, that's nice.
0: All right, so we're left with an always smooth, warm Keystone Light, and you never know when the next opportunity to play Suds or Soda is. We're trying here, guys.
3: Coming up next, here's what's next with Kat and JJ.
0: Just a quick reminder, as you're kind of going about your day today, start thinking about your questions for Psychic Kim. She will be here tomorrow morning from 7:30 till 8. And if you're like Dwayne, just kind of getting the day started, and you really don't know what's going on in the world, here comes the four before you hit the door.
1: All right, an update on how surgery went for Pope Leo to remove that small growth that they found in his lung. And he gives an update himself. Also, AI gives the meaning of life. Do you agree with it? That's coming up with the four before you hit the door next.
3: Because you woke up in the morning. It's the Playhouse with Kat and JJ.
0: You know, all week long, we're giving away tickets to check out the Thunder from Down Under. There'll be a Grand Casino Hinkley November 14th. Kat's hosting the show. So if you'd like to go and make this a fun night out with the ladies, just keep it close. The Playhouse has got you all week long on KCLD.
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0: The four before you hit the door is dead ahead. Four important stories we think you need to know about thanks to our friends at LJ Plumbing and Heating.
1: The excellence

0: Cornell University has banned parties and social events at frat houses for the rest of the school year, probably best, following anger over its handling of an alleged gang rape. The decision came yesterday, saying that the school needs time to review whether frat life can safely continue. What type of rules should there be? Should there be video cameras put up in frat houses? I mean, those are basically school alum owned, and they can do whatever they want to make sure that they don't ever have to deal with this again and people are protected. So I don't know. They have a lot of growth to do. Pope Leo XIV underwent surgery this last week to remove a small growth found on his lung, the first health scare for the 71-year-old pontiff. But the Pope announced himself the news during the Sunday blessing, telling pilgrims and doctors that doctors had found a localized nodule. And they isolated it, caught it very early in its stage, and it's very well contained. So they did their thing.
1: I wonder what kind of health care the Pope gets. I bet he gets like...
0: I bet it's monthly. I bet it's more than that.
1: I bet every week he's seeing a doctor just to go through stuff. I mean, the leader of the Catholic universe. Yeah. I'm glad they caught it early.
0: A woman in New Hampshire underwent care for treatment after suffering an asthma attack. So she went into like a center care.
1: Like urgent care?
0: Yeah. And she goes in and they forgot about her in her room. You know how they normally put out the little flags like green?
1: You ever felt that way though? You sat in there long enough that you're like, did they forget about me?
0: You remember I'm in here, but they didn't. Everyone went home for the night.
2: I popped my head out and said, hello, hello. Very shocking. Just like, I can't believe this just happened to me. I'm not sure what's going on. And then I felt a little funny because you always feel funny popping out of the door when you're in a doctor's office. As soon as I got near the door and pressed the door immediately, and it was so shrill and loud, it startled me.
1: So
0: someone didn't do their checklist.
1: This happened to me. I had a job. So I had gotten fired from a radio job, and I was I wasn't going to start my next radio job for a month because they had to fire a person to make a place for me.
0: Oh, yeah.
1: And so I got a part-time job. I'm not going to name the place, but let's call it a big box store where everybody wears a blue shirt and they sell a lot of electronics. Okay.
0: Yep.
1: I worked an overnight gig there and it was just stocking shelves. I was just trying to make a couple extra dollars so that I could make a move to a nice apartment when I took my next radio gig. And I liked all the people I was working with, but I didn't understand the hours very much. It was 3 a.m. Everyone's gone.
0: You thought you worked until later?
1: I was just like, oh, well, you work till the job is done. And all of a sudden, the lights are off. The doors are shut. And I'm in the back room moving boxes around.
0: Yeah.
1: They had, because I was a new guy. Nobody had ever done a check. Just apparently everybody at 2:45 started huddling, going out the doors. I had to call security to get me out because I knew they would think that I was robbing the place if all of a sudden I tried to get out of there.
0: Yeah.
1: But they shut me in. So I get what this girl is feeling like. It's a little different at a doctor's office.
0: Easily be done. Someone asked AI, hey, what's the meaning of life? And we're supposed to look at AI like maybe they have the answer. Do they?
3: The point of life, to stretch toward what's worth caring for. A person, a craft, a question, a place, and look after it. The meaning isn't waiting at the end. It's in the reaching. So, what will you tend?
1: I don't disagree with that.
0: I
1: don't think there's necessarily a meaning of life at the end. I think it's what you're doing with your life right now.
0: Yeah. Hey, it's your day. Did you know
4: if
0: that?
4: If you're bald and you know it, clap your head. If you're bald and you know it, clap your head.
0: Mm-mm.
4: If you're bald and you know it, and the hair you can't grow it. If you're bald and you know it, clap your head.
1: It was my best decision to just not fight Mother Nature at one point and just shave it all
0: off. I had a conversation at a gig I was just at, and this guy, he had very long, like a horseshoe, but like longer hair.
1: Ponytail and everything, yeah.
0: No, it wasn't a ponytail, but it was scraggly, and he put a hat on after he left because it was kind of a professional gig, and then he put a hat on, a beanie over it. I'm like, dude, it's 85 out. You're wearing a beanie? He's like, yeah, I really can't come to grips with what's going on up here. I go, get rid of it all. I said, everybody is going bald, you know? And he goes, yeah, I don't know. I don't know how to make that first leap. I said, go to a professional barber. They'll take care of it for you.
1: You can do it at home. Just chop it all off, man.
0: I think the first initial, go to like a sports cut or whatever, a barber, and get like that warm towel, you know, really treat yourself. And then, but be bald and free today. That is the plan.

0: with a husband who's also bald. Has he ever told the story the first time he shaved it?
1: No.
0: That's worth because I can guarantee he remembers it.
1: Really?
0: Yeah. So for me, when I went away to college, everyone on our defensive side of the football team shaved their heads.
1: Yeah.
0: And I was pretty. I was such a pretty boy. I would spend so long on my hair. And once I shaved it and then grew it back, I was like, shingles are missing, yeah. Right? And then I met my wife eventually. She made me kind of grow it out for our wedding, and I ended up shaving it all off again on our honeymoon. Mm-hmm. We were on a boat in the middle of the ocean.
1: So is this a bald guy thing? You remember the day you decide to shave? It's right. Like when a girl gets her period.
0: It's like when you lose your virginity. It's the same thought. It's like, for you. Anyways, speaking of sailors.
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3: It's Kat and JJ, and here's what's next.
0: All right, let's play Free Money High Low. If you guys are ready, so are we. It's our first attempt to put up to $5,000 in your pocket this morning, and all you've got to do is beat the clock. You'll have an opportunity to be caller number 10 and play Free Money High Low with us for up to $5,000 next.

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1: All right, in front of Cat sits an envelope. It's marked 10:14, 6 a.m. And inside it has a dollar amount that you need to get to before the clock expires. But the first thing we got to do before we play Free Money High Low is find someone to play with us. So let's go. 320-251-1047. Caller number 10 gets a crack at all this money. It's up to $5,000. So we're going to play now. We're going to play during the 7 o'clock hour and the 8 o'clock hour. So basically, you turn us on in the morning, you leave us on all morning long, and we'll give you multiple opportunities at this cash. But the first one happens right now for caller 10 at 320-251-1047. Let's play Free Money High Low and make you a winner.

0: Taylor, time is 6:33, and it's time for some free money.
1: You need cash. We got it for you. It's free money. High low. Up in the playoffs with cash.
0: Look at this guy sneaking in here to win all this money. It's Brandon, everybody.
2: Yay. What's going on, Brandon?
3: Just on my way to work. Good morning, guys.
0: Good morning. Think about this. Before you even get to work, you could just stumble upon an extra $5,000. How do you spend that?
3: Probably put it to a different side-by-side.
2: Oh, nice.
0: Right on. I like that. So let's open up your envelope. Let's find out what you're playing for this morning.
2: I don't know if you've noticed, but do people that drive side-by-sides think that the rules don't apply to them?
0: Yeah, well, for sure.
2: Like road rules? Are you allowed to drive
3: not
2: on like roads?
0: Yeah.
3: Depending on the towns.
2: Okay. All right.
0: Where I live, they're everywhere. There's more side-by-sides than there are cars this time of the year. Everyone's headed out to check out their deer stand or they're doing whatever. So let's get Brandon a little upgrade. We know what we're playing for?
2: Yep.
0: All right. That number sits right in front of Kat. And your objective is to figure out what that number is before the clock hits zero. We know that's between $1 and $5,000. And we won't start the clock until you give us your first guess. Do you have any other questions before you get started?
3: Nope. Let's try to win it.
0: Let's get that money, Brandon. Good luck. Again, clock doesn't start till you give us your first guess. So good luck.
3: $3,000.
2: Lower.
3: $2,500.
2: Lower.
3: $2,000.
2: Higher.
3: $2,200.
2: Higher.
3: $2,400.
2: Lower.
3: $2,350.
2: Would you have taken $2,350 at the buzzer?
0: $2,350 was started at the buzzer. What were we looking at?
2: $1 lower.
0: No.
2: $2,349.
0: No.
2: Couldn't make it up if I tried. Watch the vid. Oh my gosh. Those ones sting.
3: No cigar.
2: Yeah.
0: Great play though. And listen, you had that one little hiccup where you said 20 instead of 2,000. That might have got you there, man. All right. Well, lesson learned.
3: I'm thinking 20,000.
0: Right. That was what I was hoping for. So no money this time around, but turn us on once you get to work. We're going to play again coming up here at 7:07. Same game, new jackpot, and hopefully a little bit more money for you, okay?
3: Awesome. Thanks, guys. Have a good day.
0: You too, man. Take care.
1: Coming up next. Up next with Kat and JJ.
0: All right, so go ahead and write that down. 7:07 will be your next opportunity to cash in with free money high low.
2: All right, so the building that we're in, we have multiple businesses that are in it, some companies, different companies aside from ours. And I was upstairs because some of those companies are paired with ours and getting some Christmas party stuff taken care of. And one of the people that work for a different company out there was like, so-and-so's here with all the fundraising stuff. And someone's like, oh, I can't wait. I want the caramel inside, the chocolate with the caramel inside, the candy bars.
0: Okay.
2: A woman's daughter is on the swim team at her school, and they had to sell these candy bars for fundraising. And I guess one of the workers was like, I feel like I'm being judged a little bit for not participating in this fundraiser, but I've been doing so well with my diet. I didn't want to sabotage myself by waiting for this ship ton of candy. And she said she felt like maybe they shot her a look, like they openly gave very loudly everybody's order. And I think that in the workplace, there is a lot of pressure to participate in fundraisers. You've done it with your kids. You've put stuff out.
0: I never have.
2: Yes, I did one with pizza.
0: I asked you if you wanted a pizza.
2: And
0: I ordered a pizza. I will never just slap something on the
2: Why did I think you
0: desk.
2: Put one in there?
0: Everybody else does. I just won't do it. It's like friends and family. Otherwise, my kids are going door to door. I'm not just slapping something out there at my workplace and telling everyone buy something for my kids. I just won't do it. I don't subscribe to it.
2: I think the one day I did fall for it was when Tony had his daughter sit in there. So I was like, okay, go ahead and do the work.
0: I got to refill my water bottle. There's your kid going, you want some cookies?
2: Yeah.
0: And I'm like, how do you say no to that?
2: You can't. And I didn't. I bought from her. But I want to know the fundraising politics at work, because I actually have a friend where it's not allowed. You're not allowed to do that. Bring in your kid's stuff to her work because of the pressure of that. So we're going to talk about that next.
4: Comedy gold.
5: I'm looking forward to Halloween. Man. I love it because I'm big now and I can beat up kids and get their candy. What? Because when I was small, I almost died trick-or-treating. I almost died trick-or-treating because I had asthma. And you know your parents buy you that cheap mask? The cheap plastic one? You can barely breathe in it? And that band in the back of your head making you bleed through your skull? And you know they can't hear you saying trick-or-treat. That little slot. And you stick your tongue through. And then you would cut your tongue because that was razor sharp. And they say it's that razors and the apples. No, it's your mask!

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1: 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Text us now.
2: Here we go. Kat and JJ are back in the playhouse.
3: Good morning.
4: 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No.
3: Time to get your ass out of bed.
1: Hey, what's good? You got Kat, you got JJ, and you got a whole bunch of candy you need to buy.
5: We have a company upstairs, and one of the women that works there was bringing in all of the fundraising candy that had just come in. So people had put down how many bars they wanted. Her daughter's on the swim team, and I guess one of the women that work at this company didn't buy, and everybody else did, and she felt like she was called out a little bit, like, thank you everybody except for you for buying my kids fundraising candy, which is very tacky.
1: Yeah,
5: you want to kill them with kindness.
1: Like, you can't just give $5 or $10.
5: Maybe you shouldn't even think about that.
1: Yeah,
5: I wouldn't even think about that.

0: between two women because one noticed that the other would always buy from other people, but not her. And so she openly called her out. And the woman actually made a good point and said that she didn't want anything that this woman was selling. Maybe you don't eat popcorn. Maybe you don't eat pizza, but you want a wreath.
1: So here's why I don't like the slapping something up in the break room thing, because people put their name down, right? So all of a sudden, people either, if you're not financially ready to do so, or you just don't want to do so,
0: yeah.
1: Now people can tell you're not doing it, right? I don't have a problem with the email. Hey, everybody in our company, my daughter's selling popcorn for her dance team. I don't have a problem with that because I can just simply go delete, right? But you put something up there or you go cubicle to cubicle or office to office and you're like, do you want to buy something? So that's one of the biggest reasons I never carry any money on.
0: Oh my God. Cubicle to cubicle. How?
1: It happens. It happens
0: rude.
1: All the time.
0: Like, hello. Hi, I'm here. How many pizzas do you want? Not even giving someone an option.
1: Everybody's got social media now too. What's the problem with just posting it? Hey, my daughter is selling pizzas for her volleyball team. If anybody'd like some, they all create QR codes now too.
0: Yeah.
1: Just scan the QR code if you'd like to buy for my kid.
0: Have your kid make an awkward video. I had Liam do
1: that for his
0: baseball raffle. I'm like, I'm not doing this for you. You need to make a cool video and we'll put it online.
1: Hey, Lisa, I want to get your thoughts on this at your workplace.
2: Pick on her for not buying stuff. That should be totally her prerogative. It's a choice, right? Whether or not people want to donate to causes.
0: Yeah, it's that inner office pressure.
2: Her choice.
0: Yeah,
2: exactly. Well,
0: especially like we have a coworker that he'll put like a little picture in a frame on the break room counter with the fundraiser sheet that you have to fill out, like to buy pizzas or wreaths or whatever. But all the while walk past this photo. And you look at this little girl. And so I know the method. I see what he's doing.
2: It's subconscious manipulation at some point. I mean, it's cool that they want you to donate, but it almost becomes like peer pressure in high school. Like when you didn't want to do something that everybody told you was something really good to do, but you're just being pressured into it whether or not you're secure with that decision.
0: I know. She's like, I didn't want candy. Stop making me eat candy.
2: That part.
1: And I get costs are up. It's tough to keep a kid in athletics. I'm finally out of that zone right now. But you've got the cost of equipment. You got a fee to participate. Then you got all the booster club fees if you want to have nice things for your kids. If you want a pregame meal, and you got this, and you got this. You want new uniforms. There's all sorts of stuff that goes in. I get it. It's not cheap, but. Because your kid wants to be a three-sport athlete is not my financial burden. I'm just not buying into it. I'd put three of my own through this. Like, if you come up with something creative, I probably am in. Like, I like the video. Get your kid to make an awkward video. Hey, everybody, it's Caitlin. I really, really want to go to volleyball camp. Any chance you're hungry? I know you're hungry. Would you like to buy a pizza from me?
0: Yeah.
1: I got no problem with
0: that. Setting them up for a lifetime of asking people the right way. And getting all the information out there, they have to do that.
1: You want a job? You don't just go slap your resume on the desk at the place you want to work.
0: Or have your mom bring it in.
1: Walk around.
0: Anybody wants to work here.
1: I'd like to know what the policy is at your work. I mean, are you cool with people just slapping something on the break room table? Do they go office to office? Do they send out an email? Or are you a company or working for a company right now that has this don't peddle here kind of policy going on? I'm guessing everyone's eventually going to get to that. And it's going to be part of your onboarding where you're like, hey, by the way, we don't schlep our kids' stuff around here.
0: Right.
1: And use your social media for that. I mean, what kind of company are you working for? If it's a mom and pop, I bet you this happens every freaking week. If you're part of a bigger corporation, I'm guessing you don't get away with this. But I'd like to know yours real quick. 320-251-1047. How are you guys handling

0: listen, you guys, be nice. A lot of people, you know, like if you're listening to the radio station, you'll see the name of the song come up on your radio and stuff like that. It wasn't written about Kat. It was the new one from Tame Impala. It's called Loser. It wasn't written about her.
1: No,
0: you guys be
1: that.
0: Nice. A lot of text coming in on that. Good morning. I'm JJ. Kat's here as well. Let's say people knocked on the door during our show and said, my daughter's selling tins of popcorn for her volleyball team. Would you like to buy some? How do you react?
1: If it's a product that I want.
0: That's the problem. You're part of the problem now.
1: I'm only going to buy things I want. You know, I'm not going to support your kid if you're selling me, I don't know, what would I not use? I wouldn't use like a toolbox, you know. Like,
0: which is a popular item for high schoolers to be selling to get new
1: what
0: equipment.
1: About bags of salt. They sell salt bags for fundraisers. I really wouldn't need a bunch of bags of salt.
0: You came through with some Crown Apple, maybe.
1: Yeah. Think outside that. Look at your clientele.
0: Look at your high schooler and have them sell a good depressant to us, and I might be in on that. Joe, thoughts on it, man?
2: Good morning, JJ. How you doing today,
0: Joe,
2: brother?
0: What's cracking? How are you, bud?
2: I'm good. Hey, I wanted to make a comment on the whole fundraiser thing.
0: Yeah, how do you feel about this, man?
2: Well, you know, I'm not sure what my work's policy is, but my feeling on it is it shouldn't happen regardless. What happened to the days when the kids would go door to door around your neighborhood, you know, knocking, getting them a lesson in sales versus us as the parents doing all the work for their fundraising?
1: Yeah, I know in our development, the kids pound the pavement, so that's good.
0: I think the fear is the danger of knocking on a stranger's door.
1: Well, you
0: right
1: walk
0: now.
1: With your kids. You don't send your kids to do it themselves. Yeah.
2: Yeah, that's my thought. You go with them. You even walk up to the door with them, but have them do all the talking and help them out.
0: You know what? One further is when my son was playing high school hockey, they had to split into groups and they had to approach businesses, right? They had the whatever you call it, like the lineup list and everything where you go to the event and it's there. And they would go to businesses, and most of them would be businesses that had, you know, traditionally contributed, but they would have to go in dressed in a shirt and tie and ask and say, hey, you were part of this last year. Would you like to? And they had to put like a sales presentation together, like three or four of them at a time.
1: Yeah.
0: And I thought that's a great way to break the ice, because if you're a business owner and all of a sudden you got these four hockey players come in and they look nice and they got their poop in a group, like you're probably willing to write a $150 check to be part of this program, right?
2: Absolutely.
0: Hey, Joe, before we let you go, and I appreciate you calling and everything, would you like to buy any Toblerone for my son's baseball program?
2: You know what? Now's not the time. I'm sorry.
3: Coming up next with Kat and JJ.
0: Thought I had him. All right, let's get into our first round of paparazzi before we spring another free money high-low play on you.
1: All right, first round is going to talk about the whole Kelly Clarkson telling people to not go to this Brooklyn store. And now they are getting thousands of death threats. How she was treated, that whole situation, coming up with radio paparazzi next.
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12: Eric Putnam just doesn't give a damn if you're rich or powerful. That's why he took on Big Pharma to cap drug costs and push back on big tech's data centers to stop them from raising costs. Putnam even took on his own party, including Tim Walz, and worked with Republicans to crack down on fraud with tougher penalties for stealing from taxpayers. Eric Putnam always has and always will stand up for Minnesotans.
13: But Bernie Perryman bows down to the powerful when it helps her career. After a disgraced politician was accused of inappropriately touching his own daughter starting at age 9, Perryman actually called on others to show their appreciation for the abuser and even endorsed him. Now his money is helping her campaign. Perryman put her pursuit of power ahead of justice for an abused daughter. Perryman will never put Minnesotans first.
12: This independent expenditure is paid for by the DFL Senate Caucus. It is not coordinated with or approved by any candidate, nor is any candidate responsible for it.
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0: More free jewelry to give away today thanks to JF Cruz Jewelers. 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
3: Back to the fun stuff with Kat and JJ now.

0: sorry. You work on commission, right? Big mistake. Huge.
1: Oh my God. You're the...
2: If it's happening in Hollywood, we're talking about it.
0: We all know the movie that is from, Pretty Woman, and it was almost a scene out of Pretty Woman. According to Kelly Clarkson, she goes all the way to Brooklyn, okay? She goes to this shop. It's called Art of Play. So it's, higher priced art items. And she sees a bird piece of art on the wall. And she's like, I'd like to buy that. They look her up and down. And I would assume that Kelly Clarkson sometimes dresses like me on a daily. You know, you got your sweats on.
3: You think so?
0: But money spends the same way. Unless you go to a store like that, they look her up and down. They're like, you know what? Maybe you'd be more comfortable in this area of our store. She's like, mm-mm-mm. Wow. So I guess that bird cost like $15,000. She thought it was really cool. And they're saying it wasn't for sale anyway. She's like, there was a price tag on it.
4: We are afraid for the safety of our shopkeepers. Kelly Clarkson has put us in danger. This is an insane misunderstanding. Nothing happened in this shop to justify her scolding our shopkeeper on the way out. If it is this intense to be merely mentioned by Kelly Clarkson, I can only imagine how intense it is to be Kelly Clarkson every single day. But things changed when she used her platform to attack us. When Kelly came in, the shop was crowded. We treated her like a normal person, but apparently that did not live up to her expectations.
3: Not Kelly's story, though.
0: Mm-mm. She's like, listen, you don't want to go there. They're going to judge you right away. It's not fair. I don't suggest going there. And they're like, this is so irresponsible of you.
3: Didn't have it on my bingo card today to have Kelly Clarkson harassing a shop owner in Brooklyn.
0: Stella Lefty talking about, and you know what? Aren't we all big Bieber fans? She has played Holy over and over and over again.
5: I think when I was graduating, this was on repeat for me the most. I'm the type of person where like, I want to get in my car and drive for hours and listen to the same song, honestly, over and over again.
6: Do you sing or are you just like locked in listening?
5: I'm singing.
6: Yeah, of course.
5: I'm singing. It's embarrassing. Like if I'm at a stoplight, you'll see me having a concert in my car.
3: There's nothing wrong with getting into it.
0: Not at all. Who doesn't jam to some Biebs? Blowing out their candles today, grab your Bengay. We are at that point. Madonna's daughter, Lourdes, 30 years old today.
3: Jeez.
7: Coming up next, here's what's next with Kat and JJ.
3: Is that that's a Sean Penn baby? Or that's a Guy Ritchie baby?
0: Lourdes?
3: Yeah.
0: No, Lourdes's dad was, oh my God, neither of them. He was like
3: just a random?
0: I don't know. I know it's not either of them. Lourdes' daddy. Carlos Leon. That's who it is. So she was with him.
3: Who?
0: Carlos Leon. That is.
3: Oh, is that Ponce's son?
0: Yes, that's it. Anyway, it's not them.
3: That derailed quickly.
0: Yeah.
3: How do we get it back on track?
0: Google.
3: Free money, high, low is how we get it back on track. You putting up to $5,000 in your pocket in just a matter of seconds. We can make it happen for you in just a matter of seconds. Give us 3 minutes. We can give you up to five.

0: it for you. It's free money high low. All
1: right, wasn't too long ago we played our first round of free money high low. We did pretty well. Missed it by a dollar.
2: A dollar. Those are the ones that hurt. You have to deliver the news. You were right there.
1: How close can you get? Hopefully it's spot on and went up to $5,000. So let's take caller number 10 for free money high low right now. 320-251-1047. If you get through and you can beat the clock, then you can keep all this cash. It's, I don't know, this time of the year, I think when people get Christmas kind of lined up, you're starting to make plans already. Whose house are you going to for Christmas? Where are you going for Christmas Eve? What church are you going to?
2: I sent out that email yesterday.
1: My wife has been going hard and we're trying to get the kids together, maybe take a little vacation instead of Christmas gifts, but everyone's got different schedules. It seems like money is just what holds a lot of this back. So we want to give you some free stuff right now. 320-251-1047. We'll grab caller number 10 right now and give you an opportunity to win all this dough with free money high low. So let's go. Got it.

0: with Cat and Jim.
1: We give it up for Susan, who's going to play this morning as caller number 10. Now, Susan, we get into this, is it always been Susan, or is that the adult name? Were you ever a Susie?
2: No, it was always just Susan.
1: So,
3: formal.
1: My aunt is Aunt Susie, and it's never been a Susan. Who makes that decision?
3: People.
2: Oh, I suppose, my parents.
1: They never called you Susie, not once.
2: Not once. Once in a while, my neighbor would call me that, but that's about it.
1: Were you happy they died?
3: Why are you not saying no?
1: Jesus, pause. You had to think about that one for a long time. God. All right, Susan. The goal is clear. We need you to utter this number that Kat's about to see in her envelope right now, and you got to do it before the clock goes boom. Free money high low works this way. We'll take a peek at this. We know it's between $1 and $5,000. Once that's established, your clock will not start until you give us your first answer. Do you have any questions before you take a crack at this?
2: No. Right. Can I ask Emily what my first guess is?
1: Yeah, you can ask your daughter. I love that they're a tag team in this. They're,
2: what is it? 3,000? Oh, she said 3,000.
3: But she went up.
2: Okay.
3: Like, with her inflection, is she sure?
2: I know. Her eyes got really, really, really wide.
3: Okay.
1: How old is Emily?
3: 3,000?
2: She's 10.
1: Okay. Can't trust a 10-year-old.
2: I hope she's right.
3: She's gonna.
1: She is too. Right. All right. So, simple enough. We start the clock when you give us your first guess, Susie. So, good luck.
2: All right. Perfect. Thank you. 3,000.
3: Lower.
2: 25.
3: Higher.
2: 27.
3: Higher.
2: 28.
3: Lower.
2: 2750.
3: Lower.
2: 2740.
3: Lower.
2: 2730.
1: $2,740 was your last legal guess. What were we looking at, Kat?
3: $2,716.
2: Bummer.
3: No, it wasn't a bad suggestion.
1: Right. Told you,
3: start
1: you can't
3: there.
1: Trust that 10-year-old, man.
2: That's right. We had fun. Thank you.
1: Well, yeah, we had fun hanging out with you guys, too. I hope you have a great morning. We'll give you another crack at this coming up here just after 8 o'clock. As a matter of fact, we're aiming for 8:08. So go ahead and set an alarm on your phone. I'd set it for 8 o'clock. Just label it Kat and JJ. And that way you don't miss the next play at 8:08. Have a great day, guys. Thank you for playing another round of Free Money High Low.
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1: A quick reminder that Psychic Kim is going to be here about this time tomorrow from 7:30 till 8. I'm sure you know the rules by now. You get one question. If you can get through, you can ask really about anything you want. Just be prepared for the answer you get tomorrow morning from 7:30 till 8 at Psychic Kim. And the four before you hit the door is dead ahead. What should we know today?
3: All right. How many days until Christmas? How much shopping are you going to do? The best way to budget. We'll talk about where Americans are sitting with their worries on that. And the other day in California, another bit of drama at the airport. What someone stole. Mm-hmm. That's coming up with the four before you hit the door next.
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9: 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I'm opposing Eric Putnam in November. 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
1: The four before you hit the door is dead ahead. 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
3: The excellence begins.

0: Cornell University has banned parties and social events at frat houses for the rest of the school year following anger over its handling of an alleged gang rape and other victims that have been coming forward. So the decision came yesterday, saying that the school needs time to review whether frat life can continue safely, things that they need to do to make sure that everybody is having a fun, safe time. College should be just that. This is where you find yourself. You shouldn't have these tragic, life-altering moments. In both directions, maybe some people are being framed or blamed and they weren't even there. Some people need to be justly held accountable. And then some people, their life has changed forever.
1: And so, every person in every president's office in every level of education should be watching this very closely.
0: Yeah, I hope they are. All right. So it's basically the holiday season. The next 70 days are going to be very quick. Going to be a blur right through New Year's. There's going to be a lot of holiday parties, a lot of like random spending. 72 days until Christmas. A lot of Americans are stressing out about how they'll afford holiday shopping this year. So I put the best budget guide on my cat Facebook page. I'm using it this season because I have a lot of plans over the next like 365 days.
1: What's so good about it?
0: Really good. Well, it shows you who you're buying for. Has it been wrapped, ordered, got it, on the way, given, a gift, a budget, what you're actually spending.
1: So it's like a good checklist too.
0: It's a great itemized column checklist, and it's going to keep you accountable for not overspending. And remember, don't put things on your credit card. If you cannot afford it, don't do it.
1: I didn't put my checklist on my Facebook page because it's better and I don't want to overshadow you.
0: Are you sure?
1: I just could do
0: a checklist battle.
1: The checklist just says Trisha.
0: Yeah. Okay. And it's already checked off.
1: It's all done. It's so easy.
0: You need
1: a Trisha.
0: Mm-hmm. Everyone needs a Trisha. All right. So a 26-year-old airplane passenger in California, his name is Jay. He went a little rogue. He was arrested after sneaking through access doors at an airport, got onto the tarmac, and then stole one of those airport tugs.
2: Hey, ground. Skywatch 3492. Just out of curiosity, you know what's going on with the vehicles behind us with all the law enforcement?
3: Looks like someone stole a tug. It was a security breach at the airport. Someone stole a tug.
4: I mean, I don't know. That's crazy. Kind of unexpected in Orange County.
5: I worry about our security in our airport.
1: You sound like you worry about everything. But I mean, what's going on in your day where you go to the airport and you want to steal one of the vehicles that pulls a plane in?
0: Yeah.
1: You don't want to steal
0: one of those head thoughts where it's like, how hard could it be? You know? How hard could it be to tug a plane?
1: I think about that stuff all the time. Like, should I go through this security door? Mm-hmm. What do you think's on the other side?
0: Yeah.
1: But what separates me from the guy that does it, do you think?
0: I don't know. All right. So I thought it was just a joke in Wayne's World, but unofficially.
1: Oh, you didn't know that this was a thing?
0: No, at Guitar Centers, unofficially. It's not like a real law.
1: Right, they don't have a sign on the wall like Wayne's World, but
0: they're nixing it. You can go in and play Stairway to Heaven now.
1: I hope people walk in there by the dozens.
0: But you have to play it well. Don't annoy customers if you don't know how to play a guitar and play Stairway to Heaven. But now you have the option.
1: You ever walked into one of these places? And I'm not a musician, so I don't frequent them very often. But my youngest two children, actually all three of my kids, did play an instrument while they were in school. And you go there to buy it or to get it serviced or whatever the deal is. But you ever walked into one of these places and you see someone that absolutely looks like a drug dealer on the piano just killing it?
0: I know. Those are my favorite surprises.
1: It's the coolest. When you see somebody that does not look like they have any idea what Mozart or Beethoven could sound like and they're playing it from their brain and just tickling it is so cool.
0: So impressive. And that is the four before you hit the door.
6: Coming up next.
7: Up next with Kat and JJ.
0: All right. Do we have time to get Leland on to talk about what's going on?
1: Yeah, this is the fertility guy, right?
0: Yeah, he had texted yesterday and he is having a situation. A lot of couples go through this, the infertility journey. I can't relate. I got pregnant quite quickly and planned it all and it just went my way. But I do have a lot of friends that have gone through the IVF treatment, that have suffered miscarriages. I mean, I can't imagine wanting something so badly and then you can't make it happen. But it sounds like that's the position that he and his girl are in right now. If you've ever frozen your eggs, you're going to want to be a part of this conversation next.
1: Okay, so we'll call him, see what he has to say. Hang tight. It's coming up after Bieber.

0: it looks like we're going to probably be able to squeeze in a round of you trying to open Cat's Cash Cube for thousands of dollars coming up here before 8 o'clock. So don't stray too far. You got the playoffs with Cat and JJ. Good morning.
1: So we had received a text message from a guy named Leland, and we've had conversations about starting a family, different conversations throughout the years of what people have gone through, IVF, not for the weak. You have to poke yourself daily. You have to pray that something sticks. You have to go through the hormones.
0: What are the odds of IVF? Do you know? Like, what? I mean, when people, don't. I mean, is it 50% of people it works for? 80%? 20%?
1: I have no idea. Wish I knew.
0: I just know it's not cheap.
1: It's absolutely not cheap. But more so the mental capacity. Are you ready for it? And then all the while doing all of it, wondering, are you going to get what you're working towards? My cousin Monica, beautiful, beautiful soul. She and her then husband, Travis, tried for so long.
0: And none of it took.
1: None of it took. I mean, they tried the natural way, IVF, all of that. And I just remember her coming to baby showers for family members. And it was really emotional for her. And, you know, and I got it. I was like, you really want this. And they finally adopted. They have Braden. Everybody, you know, he's such a cool kid. So it worked out for them in that way. But Leland's just like, nothing's working. So I wanted to get him on.
0: Yeah, I appreciate you sparing some time with us. Do you want to kind of break down what's going on here with your girl?
2: My girl and I, you know, we've been trying for a kid, and it just hasn't been working out. And it's been causing a lot of strain on our relationship. She's a bit disappointed, and she's kind of like antsy and talking about like, the procedure where you freeze your eggs or something like that, and you wait.
1: That can be kind of expensive.
2: Yeah, exactly. It's like, I did a little bit of research, and it's like 15K, really 10 to 20K. If I'm lucky, 10K. And, you know, if I'm not the lucky, it's 20K.
1: Yeah.
2: I don't got that money. I don't have that. She surely doesn't, but she's talking about trying to do it. And we really haven't even been trying for a kid that long. It's been a few months, but I mean, you know, you got to be persistent. You got to be patient.
1: Right. She's probably thinking the clock is ticking. It won't stop ticking. I can't go back in time. So if while I have the eggs that I have, like you guys pump out millions of what you need, our eggs every month go away, you know? So I'm sure that that's where her mind's at. But yeah, that's a lot of money to kind of take a break just to freeze your eggs. Like, I think and then the medications that go along with it. Like, she's going to be going through a lot. Her body is going to be going through a lot.
2: I didn't think about that. It's even more stressful. I mean, I'm sure there's, all the types of hormonal issues or, anxiety or stresses that she might go through. And I just, like, it's an option, but it's like a far away option. And the other option is just maybe having a kid is not, for us.
0: Hey, how old are you guys? Because what Kat said about, she says the time is ticking, kind of struck me. Are you guys like in your 40s or are you younger?
2: I'm late 20s, brother. I'm not even like,
0: Yeah. How old is she?
2: She's a little bit, just a little older than me. She's like early, very early 30s.
0: Okay. Yeah. I mean, I think you still got time, right? I'd like to see Mother Nature play this one out and see if it works. I get it when you're, maybe upper 30s and you're like, this is my last chance. But even by then.
1: I do feel for her, like some people take advantage of the fact that some people get pregnant. So everyone's case is different. And I'm sure that maybe she's looking at girlfriends that are easily getting pregnant and like, why can't this happen for me? So, I mean, I can tell you want this to happen too, but 15K. To freeze these when you guys could maybe just stop thinking about it and have some fun, if you know what I mean. Maybe something will come out of that.
2: Yeah, I mean, I want to have as much time with her as I can before having kids. I feel like, we've been trying for a bit, but it is a bit of a rush. You know, we've got a lot of life left in us.
0: I agree. I think this would be a good opportunity for us to have you either send in a voice note, a text message, or call us if you've been through this process. I mean, what would you have recommendations? So they're at a point now where it's obviously it's not working. The natural method isn't working. But like, when did you kind of come to the realization that you wanted to go IVF? Or maybe you'd flip the switch and you thought adoption would be a better idea.
1: Well, I think freezing your eggs, that option gives you the extra option of surrogacy. So by doing that, you could have that option down the line.
0: Do you think most of this comes down to whether or not we've got the money to do it?
1: Well, the thing is, they've only been doing it for a few months, like actively trying. I mean, that's a lot of pressure to put on yourself. Any doctor will tell you your body knows what's going on. And so sometimes just kind of relaxing a little bit, and like when you're not trying to find love, all of a sudden you find love. Maybe it could be something like that.
0: If you've been through this, will you share real quick of your process? If you had any suggestions for him or any way of just kind of helping him look at it a little differently. If it's been something that's been part of your life, if you could spare 30 seconds of it and share with us real quick, I'd really be grateful. 320-251-1047. The natural way wasn't working. Did you freeze? Did you do IVF? What's the angle to go right here? Just your thoughts on it at 320-251-1047. Holler at us.

0: If you're only here for the money and you don't really love us, we get it. Next chance at Free Money High Low coming up at 8:08. Good morning, it's Kat and JJ. We were just talking babies with a listener named Leland. I like that name. And basically he's in the situation where he and his girl are, he and his wife are they're wanting to have a family, and they've been trying for a while.
1: He said a few months. I wouldn't consider that a while. A while would be like a year and a half for me. A few months, you just got into the swing of it.
0: Well, I mean, it's really only three cycles then, right? I mean, right. I guess everybody's a little bit different, but she's talking about maybe freezing the eggs, and he's like, this is expensive, and there's a lot of different options you want to go. And we just thought, hey, this would be perfect. I'm sure we've got listeners that have gone through this situation where you just weren't able to get pregnant, and could you make a suggestion? And then I saw this text from Kennedy, and I wanted her to call Kennedy real quick.
1: Oh.
0: Because we wouldn't want to use her real name.
1: Oh, got it.
0: Because she wants to be on Voice Change.
1: Perfect.
0: And I said, okay, but you want to tell everybody how we got to, you know, the situation you were in, because it was something you guys had to figure out as well, right?
2: Yeah. So I was actually trying for 6 years to have a baby, and it did not matter. I tried everything that you could possibly think of. Nothing was working. I was a little bit on the heavier side. I ended up losing some weight, and then I ended up having 7 kids, and it just never stopped. So I finally got my tube side, yeah.
1: So is that the reason you were carrying some extra weight, and then you lost that, and then you got pregnant, or do they think that there's more to it?
2: No, I think it was just the extra weight. I don't think that a lot of women take that into consideration, and I wasn't even that big. I was like 180, but still. I had to lose like 40 pounds, and I wasn't even trying to lose weight. I just ended up losing weight. And then the pregnancies just happened.
0: You wow. couldn't stop having babies.
1: That is crazy.
2: Yeah.
1: Is the grass greener on the other side, where you're like, oh, I just wanted a couple?
2: Yeah, that's kind of the hard part. So you wanted a couple, but then you ended up with all of them. And I mean, you love them all the same, but it's a lot of work.
0: Yeah, I bet.
3: Coming up next with Kat and JJ.
0: Did I say she had 6 or 7?
1: 7.
0: Jesus.
1: Holy cannoli. But, I mean, at that point, then you're like, do I look a gift horse in the mouth? There are so many people that are still suffering with...
0: All a blessing, but yeah. Yet 7.
1: I know. I just, you know, I feel for the people that really, really, really want it. Because sometimes you look at people that don't want it or shouldn't have it in your mind. And they get it. You know, I think that really...
0: Yeah.
1: Twist people's hearts up.
0: It's tough to say, just put the blinders on and concentrate on you,
1: right?
0: Because you see everything that's right, especially now with social media. I mean, you see it so often. But
1: try to do that as much as possible, because what good can come from it, doing the comparison method? Just go have fun. Go get crazy.
0: If you've been able to navigate through something like this and you want to share, we're here for you. 320-251-1047. I'm sure Leland appreciates it as well. We'll pass all this along to him. And how about we try and open Kat's Cash Cube? We know there's thousands of dollars in there. Have you seen the newest Cash Cube? If not, you really, really need to text the word cube, C-U-B-E, right now to 320-251-1047. Take a look at it. It's going to help you when you text. And then you get a chance at identifying how much money's in that cube and take it all home next.
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5: Everything isn't cooler now. Some things were more fun when I was little. Halloween used to be more fun. Halloween's sad now. Kids trick-or-treat in the middle of the afternoon. They only go to the houses of people that they already know. Ooh, that's spooky. When I was little, we had to face fear and earn our candy. My parents would drive me somewhere in the middle of the night, drop me off alone, make me trick-or-treat my way back to the house. I didn't know where I was, and I couldn't see out of my mask. I had to say, trick or treat, do you know which way I live? They always put me in the same homemade costume, an all black costume with no reflectors. I don't want to be a ninja again. Tommy, remember, ninjas are quiet. And they walk in the middle of the street. If you were lucky enough to make it home, what'd you have to do back then? Dump all your candy out on the floor, spread it out. If anything was unwrapped or tampered with, you had to eat that right away. Because it could go bad.
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0: Hey, it's JJ for my friends at Wedding Day Diamonds. 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First off, they're great people, and they've got a huge selection. My son Peyton just got married this past summer. He

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5: 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Dorholt will stand with politicians, not us. On November 3rd, vote no on Zachary Dorholt for state representative.
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7: All right, let's make this a thing. 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All this free money could be yours thanks to the offices of Bradshaw and Bryant. 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You kind of need the little legend that goes with it. 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But we'll grab a couple of people at random right now and try and make your day a whole lot wealthier at 320-251-1047. 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

0: Coldplay is coming up here in about 15 minutes. But because we truly enjoy giving away cash, let's see if we can open up Kat's Cash Cube this morning. It will be our last Cash Cube of the year. And thanks to the offices of Bradshaw and Bryant, we know there's a healthy amount in it. This time, we decided to use poker chips, and they each have a value. What's the value of them? If you text the word cube to 320-251-1047, you can get a peek at it. We'll give you the key, and hopefully you can figure all this out. Carl, how'd you get through here, man? What's the secret?
1: Just call with multiple phones.
0: Okay, multiple phones. You're like, you're two-fisting it?
1: Me and my wife both are calling.
0: I love it. I love it. I'm glad one of you got through. What do you think is in Kat's Cash Cube? You tell us, you can have it all.
1: $4,326.82.
0: What do you guys, I'm sure since you're both calling for this and playing actively, you've decided what you're going to spend it all on.
1: Nope, no idea. I didn't know you were still doing the cash.
0: Just flying by night. I like that. Well, maybe have that discussion, and hopefully you can get through next time again. Not a bad guess, but not right. Have a good day.
2: What if she's on the next line?
1: Thank you, you too.
0: What if this? Bye. Well, I know it's Nate on the next line. I've already screened this one. Hi, Nate. How's it going?
3: Good. How are you guys?
0: Good, man. You already got blinders on for the weekend like I do. That's all I'm thinking about.
3: Yeah, right. I know. It's hump day.
2: There you go.
0: Thanks, Camel Nate. let's go, man. What's in the cash cube, bud?
3: I hope this hasn't been guessed. 2105.
2: That's a quick one, cut and dry, 2105.
0: It has not been guessed. Loser. Now that it has, we're telling you it's wrong.
3: Back
0: to the drawing board. Have a great day, Nate.
3: You too, guys.
0: Take care. Again, if I can give you one big suggestion, especially with this cash cube, you need the key to figure it out. How much is in there? Text the word cube, C-U-B-E, to 320-251-1047. You never know when we're going to pop in and give you another guess at the cash cube. It literally could happen anytime during our show, so don't stray.
4: Coming up next, here's what's next with Kat and JJ.
0: All right, before we get to our next round of free money high-low, we gossip. Here comes paparazzi round two.
2: All right, 50 Cent. I love that he is like maybe the only person on the planet aside from Diddy's kids that are not afraid of him. So much so that he made a docuseries. But what did Diddy send him as a thank you for doing this docuseries? Would you look at it as a thank you or a beware? Coming up with Radio Paparazzi next.
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14: 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Here are Cat and JJ.

0: shout out to Paige, who had texted in. Now I'm going to be late for work. I was trying to get out of my car, and then you played Trains Meet Virginia, and now I'm going to be late. And it got me thinking about it. That's just one of those songs that when you hear the first couple of words, the open of the song, it makes you love the entire thing.
1: She doesn't own her dress. Her hair is always a mess. If a cat is stealing, she won't confess.
2: It's a great song.
0: She's beautiful. So it made me start thinking about this. We should celebrate these kind of songs. So tomorrow morning at 6:40, songs with amazing beginnings. First words are the opens of songs that actually will make you late for work, like...
1: She doesn't own a dress. Her hair is always a mess.
0: From any genre. If you've got one in mind, hang on to it for 6:40 tomorrow morning.
2: All right. So someone sends you funeral flowers while you're still alive. I think they're trying to tell you something.
3: Oh, my God. Did you hear this?
4: If it's happening in Hollywood, we're talking about it.
2: So I remember from the docuseries that Diddy did, or Fitty did on Diddy, where P. Diddy found out something about this girl. He heard from a source that she was like telling personal things about him to other people. So he had her taken to Central Park and he said, I will make you disappear. Your family will never know where you go if you don't keep your mouth shut. I mean, he had that kind of power. He had people that worked for him like that.
0: He probably still does.
2: Like henchmen. But Fitty, he's like, I don't even care.
5: Let me though point out the difference between you and others. Somebody will say something about you. You will then make a multi-part documentary about them.
6: That's a commitment.
7: Yeah. I would do research. I'm hiring a researcher.
5: You actually won an Emmy for your trolling with that Sean Combs documentary. Didn't he send you flowers or something like that after that?
7: Yeah, he sent me like a funeral.
5: At a club or something in this
7: Club 11. And it showed up and I was like, yo, who sent me? And I was like, oh, okay, no, I know where it came from.
2: This guy. Most people would take it seriously, but you were right this morning when you were like, you know, you've been shot in the face how many times? You really aren't afraid of many other people.
0: I don't
2: think
0: 50 Cent fears a human being.
2: I don't think so. And I'm glad because he really showed what Diddy was all about and helped him get him behind bars,
0: imagine
2: which I think was
0: you
2: beneficial.
0: Do something to somebody and they send you a funeral bouquet. Like, oh, I don't leave the house for a couple years at that point.
2: I know. Megan Maroney, a country cutie on tour, but she said that there's one thing that she does not allow her fans to do while she's on stage.
8: There was a video recently, actually, that went pretty viral, and one of my fans was like, I'm going to call him. And I was like, no!
9: So you're like the therapist and the best friend that is slapping their wrist a little bit. Yeah. Learn from my songs. Yeah. Do not call him.
8: I know. I was literally like, I wrote this song and then called him. And I don't recommend doing that. So...
0: I like her a lot.
2: Yeah, during her song, they'll show their phone. They're like, we're going to call our ex right now and tell him what we really think. Mm. Blowing out their candles today, pop star Usher is 48.
4: Coming up next.
10: It's Kat and JJ, and here's what's next.
0: All right, Free Money High Low is an opportunity for you to put up to $5,000 in your pocket. And it just takes a matter of seconds. All you've got to do is be caller number 10, beat the clock with Kat's help, and you are good to go. We play Free Money High Low round 3 this morning, right after the birthday boy. Here's Usher.

0: morning.
1: Is it too early?
2: Too early for what? My birthday? No, it's coming up in 8 days.
1: Well, happy birthday in 8 days.
2: Thank you. What else are we too early for, do you think?
1: Well, I'm trying to be the 10th caller.
2: Well, for free money, high, low. Yeah, you're a little bit too early. You have to wait for Kat to say the magic words.
1: Okay. Thank you.
2: Sorry to disappoint you with my birthday, but have a good morning.
1: You too. Bye.
3: 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We got it for you. It's free money, high low, up in the playoffs with Cat and Jay.
2: Every time we play, it's up to $5,000 in your purse or your pocket. You want to give them the magic words?
4: I do. 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
1: All hail Queen Rebecca, everybody.
2: What would you do your first day of reigning over maybe the town you live in? What would be the rule you change or make?
3: Oh, man. I don't even know.
4: You don't sit there and think about this?
2: Use roundabouts?
4: That was the first thing that popped into my head, too.
2: I just...
3: Or slow people not driving the fast lane.
2: Yep. Yeah.
4: We know what gets Rebecca's goat. I think we can make it all better with a whole bunch of money. Have you heard Free Money High Low before?
3: Oh, yes. I've played a few times.
4: Oh, right. Wow. This girl's got the talented fingers now. Yeah. Does she have the talented tongue? Let's find out what's in your envelope here. And hopefully we can get to this dollar amount before your clock expires. Rules are pretty simple. Kat's going to tell you higher or lower after every single guess. And if you can land on this dollar amount before your clock goes boom, then you can have it all. And again, we don't start the clock until you give us your first guess. Any questions before we get started?
3: Nope.
4: Then we're on you. Ready to fire up whenever you are. Good luck, Rebecca.
3: All right. 3,500.
2: Higher.
3: 4,000.
2: Higher.
3: 4,200.
2: Higher.
3: 4,400.
2: Higher.
3: 4,500.
2: Higher.
3: 4,700.
2: Higher.
3: 4,800.
2: Higher.
4: This was a big one.
2: It was. I looked at it when I opened it. $4,883.
3: Oh, wow.
2: Girl, we could have gone shopping.
4: That was some heavy bank. You could have taught everyone how to use roundabouts with that kind of money, Rebecca.
3: Yes.
2: All right. A little TED Talk.
4: In the meantime, obviously, you know how to play, and you played very well. Just luck didn't fall in your favor. So more opportunities tomorrow morning with us. In the meantime, have a great day at work. We appreciate you letting us be part
3: you
4: of it.
3: You too.
4: Take care.
3: Thank you.
4: Bye. You're welcome.
2: I feel like she was disappointed.
4: I feel like people are less disappointed when it's like a $2,700 jackpot than when they're all of a sudden like, I was that close.
2: It was almost $1,000.
4: $800.
0: Coming up next. Up next with Kat and JJ.
4: But Thunder from Down Under. Are you ready to win your tickets? What a great ladies' night out. Or fellas, if that's your flavor. November 14th at Grand Casino Hinkley. Kat's going to host it. If there's anything people would need to know. So let's say you win your tickets next. What's one piece of advice you can give to the ladies that would be coming to see the Thunder from Down Under with you?
2: Just spritz everywhere.
4: Okay.
2: Because they do some dance moves that would make your mama blush.
4: Are people throwing dollar bills, $10, $5 bills at them?
2: Yeah. Okay. But you know what? It's different. Okay. So when you are a guy and you go to a female strip club, you sit on your hands. Sure. You know, like you are not allowed to touch. It's the same for guys. Okay. You're not allowed to just give big smacks on the bottom, all right? And I do have to say that in the microphone before they come out, because some women, they lose their sense. Mm-hmm. And you treat these men like animals. But, I mean, they're beautiful animals, but just don't do that. But other than that, like, they'll put your hands on their glistening body. Let them do that. You don't get to do it.
4: Okay, so we'll run through more rules for the Thunder from Down Under in a couple of seconds and get you free tickets next. Hang on.
0: It's the Playhouse with Kat and JJ.
4: You know, all week long, we're giving away tickets to check out the Thunder from Down Under. There'll be a Grand Casino Hinkley November 14th. Kat's hosting the show. So if you'd like to go and make this a fun night out with the ladies, just keep it close. The Playhouse has got you all week long on KCLD.
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3: 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November 14th at Grand Casino Hinckley. Kat will be hosting. How much money do you bring with?
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3: Wait, how much do we go through? $100?
7: $100? No. No. Maybe like 20.
3: You're
7: maybe
3: far
7: 21.
3: Too frugal.
7: Yeah. But they will not turn that down.
3: Will anybody throw chips up there?
7: Maybe.
3: Yeah. I mean, have you seen it in the past?
7: That's money. No, I've never seen that.
3: Don't make it
7: that
3: rain.
7: That would hurt. That would hail.
3: That's a hail, not a rain.
7: That's a hailstorm.
3: Let's go. The Thunder from Down Under tickets are available right now. What I'm going to do is we're going to play a fun little game having to do with thunder. But I need callers 2, 4, 6, and 8 right now that can get through. All right? Our number's 320-251-1047. If you are caller 2, 4, 6, or 8, you will compete for these tickets. 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

0: dun, dun, dun, dun, dun, dun. Here come the thunder from down under. Good morning, it's Kat and JJ, and the show is November 14th at Grand Casino Hinkley. Kat will be your host, and you've got a chance to win some free tickets right now. How's Lindsay doing?
1: I'm good. How are you?
0: Good, good. You got lucky. Whoever was caller number one bailed on us, so we're going to move to you right away and give you this opportunity. Have you ever seen the thunder from down under?
1: No, I haven't.
0: Kat comes back with it's a different step when she
2: it's
0: hosts
2: a permigrin.
0: The show. Yeah, she's it's like a 2 month energy, like a B12 shot.
2: I think about them a lot.
0: So gonna give you an opportunity to get to the show. And the main word we're playing on today is thunder. All right. So what I've done is I queued up a bunch of songs that actually have thunder in the title. I have four of them queued up. What you'll do is you'll choose a number 1, 2, 3, or 4. I will play 10 seconds of that song, and then you must identify the group or the artist that is singing about thunder. They're all very, very popular peoples, or at least they're popular songs on the radio, all of them top 10. So, okay. 1, 2, 3, or 4, what's your lucky number here, Lindsay?
1: 2.
0: 2. I think this is the most recognizable one. Remember, thunder is the key word. We're going to look for the group or the artist. You get 10 seconds before we get your answer, starting now.
1: AC/DC?
0: She's not even waiting out the 10 seconds. She got it.
2: Well done. You know, I would have used that song maybe for the topic you want to talk about tomorrow, where it's like the most memorable, great way to start a song.
0: We're going to do that at 6:40 tomorrow morning. Songs that have just amazing beginnings.
2: That would be one.
0: When I was in college, this was the song that when we had home games, that when they would announce our starting lineup, right, all the players would run out from the dugout, and it would be this. And we'd have our announcer starting in center field. And then he would run out there, and it would go, na, na, na, na, na, na. They had that on big loop. That was awesome. Hey, nonetheless, you're going to the show, Lindsay. Congratulations. Let's see how you would have done with the other ones. If you would have guessed number one, you would have heard this.
3: Just a young gun with a quick fuse.
1: Oh, God.
3: I'm uptight, wanna let loose.
0: Do you know the group on that one?
1: I don't know.
0: Kat,
1: I don't.
0: Kat, you're in radio. What's the group?
2: That is Thunder. Feel the Thunder. Imagine Dragons.
0: Imagine Dragons.
1: Yes.
0: Other ones on the list this morning were this one. I would wonder if you would have got this. Listen closely to the 10 seconds of this. Let's see if you can name the artist.
2: Oh. Derek cries at
1: nope.
0: Your husband cries when he hears this song?
2: In the morning. Yeah, just like does something to his soul.
0: Who is a cat?
2: That is Garth Brooks.
0: Garth Brooks and the Thunder Rolls. And the last one was a way, way, way big throwback. I'm a huge yacht rock fan, so I love this song. Remember, thunder is the key word. Let's see if you'd have known this.
1: Nope.
0: Kat, any idea? It was 1978. Are you Googling it right now?
2: No.
0: You are.
2: Ooh, yeah. This sounds like the Jonas Brothers song, doesn't it?
0: A little bit.
2: A sample of that.
0: 50 years earlier.
2: Yeah. Oh, I bet they sampled it. Waffle House. This is totally, they sampled this. One-handed. Are you sick of us just chatting with each other?
0: No. Hold on.
1: No, I love it.
0: The song
2: You're in on it, girl.
0: The song is Thunder Island from Jay Ferguson. And you think that sounds like this? Whoops. Hold on. I want to play this version instead.
2: I done told you. Oh my God, are you kidding me?
4: We never knew how to fly.
0: No, I listen to this
2: when I'm walking on the treadmill. That's like my pump up.
0: Okay,
2: anyway.
0: Lindsay, we're going to take your tickets away, I guess. You're going to the Thunder from Down Under. Hang on a second. We'll get all your details. And we've got more tickets to give away tomorrow morning. Kat said about 6:20. So you get up early and you grab another pair of tickets tomorrow morning to check out the Thunder from Down Under at Grand Casino Hinkley.

0: if you guys text in for a contest, text back when we go, hey, what's your name? Or is there an email address we can send your prize to? It's the most frustrating part of my day is when I text people, hey, you just won something with our radio station. And then it sits there for hours. And then you text back late in the afternoon.
1: Yeah.
0: Like, I'm not here all. I get that you might have the impression that we're here all the time. Not so much. When my work gets done, I go home. I got another life beyond this.
1: Yeah, we know.
0: Text back, dopey. Good morning, it's Kat and JJ.
1: Two things. Got my mammogram scheduled for the 27th at 2:55. Okay, got that on the books. Got that out of the way. Do that. It is still October, Breast Cancer Awareness Month. Two, did you ever find out what started the fire in your sister's neighborhood?
0: So my sister had texted us yesterday about this time during the show. There was a huge fire in her neighborhood. They think they know. And here was the weird part. I got a text. I got to scroll down here. It was from Claire, who said, JJ, your sister and my brother must live close to each other. My sister texted me right before you talked about it on the air. Just got an update. Two neighboring houses also caught fire. A woman and five pets had passed away.
1: No.
0: They said the response time was very slow, even though several people called 911. So I had heard from my sister. She was texting me throughout the day this update to this raging fire.
1: Yeah, look how it's spread.
0: Victoria, Chanhassen area. My sister must have looked at Zillow or however, but because she commented, she said, this house has almost the exact same layout. And this is hearsay from my sister that the husband, they were sleeping upstairs. The husband apparently thought something was wrong, went downstairs to see what was going on. And by the time he was going to go back upstairs to get his wife, the fire had spread. And I think she perished.
1: I thought you said everyone got out.
0: That's what my sister initially thought.
1: So five people have died.
0: Five pets. And okay. one woman, I think in her 60s, had died. And then here's how my sister works. She waits for her husband to get home from work yesterday. They take a walk down there because there's still fire crews and all sorts of stuff.
1: Yeah.
0: She said, and they were just pulling out the cadaver dogs.
1: No.
0: And she said, you know, they looked for a little bit, but it sounded like the dogs were kind of getting a hit.
1: Yeah.
0: And so she's like, we left. We didn't want to see that.
1: Yeah, that's awful.
0: And yeah, it's just a terrible situation. But my sister had said it was the biggest like flaming thing she'd ever seen in her life.
1: So if you look at the picture, this house is totally burned down and then it catches fire on two cars and then skips to another house.
0: Yeah, the other house apparently is uninhabitable because the whole roof went up.
1: Yeah.
0: But they were able to save the majority of that, right? So a builder or a contractor is going to go in, probably be able to save the next door house, but it's not going to be lived in for a while because the roof totally caught on fire.
1: So, just to have this happen as you head into the burrs, you know, the holiday months to deal with this headache.
0: And something my sister mentioned, too, that I hadn't thought about. Imagine the survivor's regret for the husband. Like, he springs out of bed. He knows something's wrong. By the time he goes to get his wife, it's too late.
1: That's tragic.
0: Yeah. It's a good thing to bring up today. Nice.
2: Coming up next with Kat and JJ.
0: So if you hear probably more than... Well, okay, so there's a rule here, I think, and I don't want to pull back the curtain and let the wizard out too often. If you hear more than three songs in a row on a radio station, it probably means nobody's there and they pre-recorded everything. If, for us, you hear two songs in a row, it means one of us had to poop. But I always wondered, because we have this job where if you really got to poop, you can play another song, let the computer go from song to song, mm-hmm. and finish your business. Most people can rifle one off in 7 minutes. The problem is a lot of the songs over the last 5 years have become so short, like Earrings. That song is only a minute and a half. The TikTok generation has made it tough for disc jockeys that are live on the air to go in there, enjoy a good grumpy and do their business and get back to the radio station. And it made me start thinking about what do important people do when they gotta poo? Like, what if you're a surgeon and you go into a 6-hour heart surgery and 2 hours in, you're doing something so vital that you can't make a mistake. It's millimeters of precision and you feel the bubble guts. What do you do?
1: Question.
0: What if you're a CEO and your company is going through a heavy transition and you're in the middle of a board meeting and it's getting heated because people want answers, but you want success and you know there's shareholders and there's 100,000 employees and you got to poo.
1: I would say, what motivation at that point?
0: What if you're the president?
1: I need to make my point and get out of here.
0: You're the president and Zelensky's here and there's cameras everywhere and it's live. You're going to solve the war in Ukraine and you got to poo.
1: Uno momento.
0: What do you, I'm just curious, like, what do you do? Most of us probably have a job where you can get up, you can put everything on pause, you can finish business. But what do important people do when they got to poo? I started thinking about that and I was like, I don't have the answer because I'm not a surgeon or important.
1: Mm-hmm.
0: But if you have an important, are you at a job where you got to schedule these out? You got to think far enough ahead to make sure your bathroom break doesn't break up what could be people's lives.
1: I hope we can figure this out for you.
0: I thought about this almost all day yesterday and
1: that's
0: I want to see if anybody has answered. Well, because for me, my biggest thing is I take pre-workout, I go out to our shed, I start my workout, and about 15 minutes into that, for whatever reason, the pre-workout is gassy or whatever, but I got to rifle one off almost 15 minutes to the dot after I take it.
1: Okay.
0: I'm just getting into the workout, finally got a sweat going, and then bang, I got to run back inside. The dog's all confused and... You know, it's just, it's a thing for me. But like, what do important people do when they got to poo? Are you at a job or know somebody that is in this kind of a situation where they've got to plan out their bathroom break so people's lives don't get ruined? If so, will you help us out real quick? I need a voice note or maybe a text or a phone call at 320-251-1047. But it's one of life's most pressing problems. What do important people do when they got to poo?
3: Comedy gold.
4: I'm looking forward to Halloween. Man, I love it because I'm big now and I can beat up kids and get their candy. What? Because when I was small, I almost died trick-or-treating. I almost died trick-or-treating because I had asthma. And you know, your parents buy you that cheap mask, the cheap plastic one. You can barely breathe in it. And that band in the back of your head making you bleed through your skull. And you know they can't hear you saying trick or treat. And how much air did they give us in the mask, that little slot? And you would stick your tongue down. And then you would cut your tongue because that was razor sharp. And they say it's that razors and the apples. No, it's your mask!
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1: Okay, I just heard something. I have to find out if it's true. Hold on.

0: 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And remember,
1: you are beautiful.
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4: It all just keeps going up.
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4: Shocker. I heard that she supports cutting funding for St. Cloud Public Schools, too.
3: Really?
4: And then using our tax dollars to pay for private schools for wealthy families in the Twin Cities.
3: Yeah, I'm done with Sue Eck.
4: Same here. I won't be voting to put Sue Eck in the State House. That's for darn sure.
3: This independent expenditure is paid for by Minnesota Family Prosperity Project. It is not coordinated with or approved by any candidate, nor is any candidate responsible for it.
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8: Hello.
5: Well, thanks again for bringing us into work and starting your day with us. I didn't think it was a silly question when it popped into my head. What do surgeons do when they're in, like, let's say they're in brain surgery? It's a 3-hour surgery. You're removing a tumor. You're trying to fix a stroke, whatever the deal is. But you got a human's head cut open. You're elbow deep into the gray matter and you get the bubble guts. What do? You can't just say, hey, I got to rifle one off, scrub back in. You guys hold down the fort.
0: Yes, you can. Just Googled it. This was worth a Google because I did have a question with that, you know, because you are in the zone. But it says, yes, surgeons can go to the bathroom during surgery, but they have to make sure that they do it at the right time. So you're not going to do it after you cut into someone's skull. You do it like right before. Got everything
5: okay,
0: going.
5: But I'm saying you cut in. And like sometimes you can't control it. You know how many times it sneaks up on
0: well,
5: you?
0: Well, then you take one of those metal clamps and just close it up for safety reasons, for sanitary reasons.
5: But then you can't
0: I'll be back.
5: You have to have heavy levels of concentration.
0: How long is scrubbing? I think scrubbing's like minutes and minutes and minutes long with the iodine. I don't know. I think they can.
5: What if you're the CEO and you're having a huge board meeting and you're in front of everyone, you're describing, excuse me, the fate of your company, the direction it's going. You've got angry board members. You've got representatives. People want answers. You can't just stop that meeting and go, too much teriyaki chicken last night. Excuse me. What do important people do when they got a poo?
0: This is interesting. I was reading that experts say adrenaline will postpone the body's use for the restroom. So it's like the body's a stress response. It makes it. So you're saying you absolutely have to.
5: I find that absolutely hard to believe because when I was an athlete before every big game, I had to get after it.
0: But when you were playing, it probably would have gone away. Maybe. So that was like your idle time. But if you were out on the field and you're down in defense or whatever, you're not having to go. Maybe.
5: We got a voice memo from Edmund here. I want to hear this. I haven't listened to it.
9: I'm a surgeon.
5: Okay.
9: I take Imodium 2 hours before a long surgery and make sure to clean the pipes well that
5: clean
9: morning.
5: The pipes okay. Well. So, I mean, would Imodium work?
0: He sounds like a surgeon.
5: It would very clinical.
0: Yeah.
5: So if you take Imodium, but you can't do that daily, right? That's going to wreck your system, isn't it?
0: Yeah. You can't play with that.
5: But. Somebody else had commented on Facebook, diaper, catheter.
0: It says surgeons generally do not use adult diapers or catheters due to sterile reasons. Thank God. And I don't think you'd wear a catheter or a diaper into the boardroom. So I think it's a body's natural process. I think I would allow somebody in the middle of a boardroom conference to go to the bathroom.
5: I feel like this is a secret that like the Freemasons only know and they're not letting the rest of the world know.
0: That's okay.
5: Like if you're in a high profile gig, a high stress gig, and you just can't leave for the bathroom, I mean, what do you do? You're the senator. You're in the middle of a hearing.
0: Mm-hmm.
5: And you're like, I had too much pasta.
0: I just think you hold it in.
5: You're a judge during the high profile case. You're a judge in the OJ case.

0: You think Ito ever just went, stop, I got
1: probably
0: grumpy time?
1: I would think so. This court is at recess.
0: Somebody put some light on this for me, will you? 320-251-1047. And while you're thinking of it, I thought of one thing we could do.

0: Remember, Psychic Kim is here tomorrow morning from 7:30 till 8. And at about 6:20 tomorrow morning, more tickets for the Thunder from Down Under. What's good? It's Kat and JJ.
1: Real quick, with Psychic Kim, we're going to give that keyword to get our list going. We're going to find 10 lucky listeners, and you get to bring a plus one, and we're going to do another gallery reading. This is where she is live, and we are in a very intimate setting, but the goosebumps are very much present. It is crazy what she hits on, what she can predict. And so we'll give you a keyword and we'll pick 10 people. And then that'll give you enough time to plan to be here in November.
0: So if it just kind of, you know, set the imagery of this, it's a room full of you listeners and your friends and Kim. And she'll, you know, obviously answer your questions, but it's more of like a, I got a feeling that something's going on over here. I want to talk to this person, right?
1: Yep.
0: That's the way it goes. So if you want to be part of that, we'll not only give you a chance to ask Kim a question tomorrow, but a chance for you to get to our gallery reading tomorrow as well. Hey, when you were younger, did you ever go to the bank for free ice cream day? Remember when they used to have those?
1: No.
0: Oh, our bank in my little hometown would always have one day where they give out those little cups with the wooden spoons.
1: That would have been nice.
0: And did you ever get a free piggy bank from your bank?
1: Well, I probably did.
0: Yeah, right. They give those little plastic piggy banks.
1: Yeah.
0: Do you know where the term piggy bank comes from?
1: No, I don't.
0: So a lot of people think, and they form them in the shape of a pig right now because it's funny and everything like that. But way back in the day, they're named after PGGY. So this is like an orange clay that people used to make pots and jars of in the Middle Ages.
1: Okay.
0: All right. And then people would have extra coins. They'd put them in a PGGY, which is Piggy Bank.
1: Yeah.
0: So that was the initials
1: cool
0: for
1: to know.
0: PGGY was like a clay that was used. If you ask your art teacher about it, they'll tell you all about it. But I just learned that this morning, that that's where the piggy bank comes from. It has nothing to do with a pig. Nobody sliced open the back of a pig and started shoving quarters in it.
1: Yeah.
0: It was just PGGY.
1: The worst is when you'd forget how difficult it is to get a bill out, you know, and your little finger is like fishing around inside.
0: Oh, ours always had a little under the belly of the piggy.
1: Well, yeah,
0: but
1: like
0: a little turn thing.
1: Right. But then you'd have to reach up in there. You'd have to take out all the coins because all the bills would be mixed in.
0: I always spent my money so fast. I never accumulated more than probably 45 cents in there. It was like, oh, what's it cost to get a Blizzard at the Dairy Queen or a, you know, fudge sundae or something?
2: Coming up next. Here's what's next with Kat and JJ.
1: I like that.
0: Let's get to our last round of paparazzi this morning. It was to gather up the gossip. We're ready to go.
1: If you missed it, it was some juicy stuff out of the Art of Play Brooklyn shop where Kelly Clarkson went to just buy some art. And you know what? They pulled a pretty woman on her. She just didn't look like she belonged. Her response is, I guess, their death threats. That's coming up with Radio Paparazzi next.
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1: I love the morning show.
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0: How would you like to win a $100 gift card to Lakes Area Cosmetic Bar? 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
2: 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Kat and JJ are back.
1: Girls, girls, and more girls. Everybody loves girls.
15: Oh my God, did you hear this?
14: If it's happening in Hollywood, we're talking about it.
1: HBO Max knows how many people loved the show Girls, the hit series from Lena Dunham. She is so smart and would write such great content. And so they have greenlit it for 5 new episodes. And this is how they announced it through Zoom.
16: What did you want to ask us?
17: We used to spend every summer together making the show. And Girls, would you want to do Girls again next summer? Are you in?
16: I'm in.
18: But only because you trash cans need constant supervision.
0: So this is a go.
1: This is an absolute go. People are excited. All right. So the owner of a Brooklyn shop, it's called Art of Play, says Kelly Clarkson's fans have been harassing them and their employees, thousands of death threats since she claims she was treated like Pretty Woman. She walked into this art shop. She saw this bird on the wall. The bird's name was Molly, and it had a price tag of $15,000 on it. But then they looked her up and down, like she might have been in sweat. I don't know, but money spends the same, and they inferred that maybe she wanted to look at a cheaper item.
19: We are afraid for the safety of our shopkeepers. Kelly Clarkson has put us in danger.
20: This is an insane misunderstanding. Nothing happened in this shop to justify her scolding our shopkeeper on the way out. If it is this intense to be merely mentioned by Kelly Clarkson, I can only imagine how intense it is to be Kelly Clarkson every single day. But things changed when she used her platform to attack us. When Kelly came in, the shop was crowded. We treated her like a normal person, but apparently that did not live up to her expectations.
0: I don't know Kelly personally, but this doesn't seem like her.
1: I think she did write it, but I don't think she wrote
0: it. That intent is kind of what I meant.
1: Smear them, exactly. Yeah. So maybe she's going to do some damage control, like don't go after them, don't vandalize the outside of their shop, but maybe don't frequent it either. Blowing out their candles today, look at Ralph Lauren, still designing at 87.
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2: It's Kat and JJ, and here's what's next.
0: If you work at a place where somebody will just randomly throw, like, your kids' fundraising stuff in the break room, maybe on the table, and everybody judges the hell out of you if you don't buy something, or is it maybe even, like, more aggressive at your workplace? They go door to door, cubicle to cubicle. How do you feel about that? Are you maybe working at a place that doesn't even allow this? The reason it came up is coming up in a couple of seconds, but I want to get your thoughts. 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
22: New York

0: imagine minding your own business, going to work, being a productive member of society, and then they judge the hell out of you because you didn't buy a bunch of garbage from a kid that wanted new jerseys. Well, that's wrong, right? Like, you shouldn't have to feel bad if you don't want to buy something from a fundraiser. Now, maybe you give $10 and you don't want the chocolate or the caramel corn or whatever the deal is. But what's it like at your workplace? Are they okay with you saying no? Do you feel like you have to buy something? Is it banned? We ran through all these scenarios earlier this morning, and I want you to hear what I thought was the best call we took. Coming up next.
1: Comedy gold.
2: Everything isn't cooler now. Some things were more fun when I was little. Halloween used to be more fun. Halloween's sad now. Kids trick-or-treat in the middle of the afternoon. They only go to the houses of people that they already know. Ooh, that's spooky. When I was little, we had to face fear and earn our candy. My parents would drive me somewhere in the middle of the night, drop me off alone, make me trick-or-treat my way back to the house. I didn't know where I was, and I couldn't see out of my mask. I had to say, trick-or-treat, do you know which way I live? They'd always put me in the same homemade costume, an all-black costume with no reflectors. I don't want to be a ninja again. Tommy, remember, ninjas are quiet. And they walk in the middle of the street. If you were lucky enough to make it home, what'd you have to do back then? Dump all your candy out on the floor, spread it out. If anything was unwrapped or tampered with, you had to eat that right away. Because it could go bad.
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14: 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On November 3rd, vote no on Zachary Dorholt for state representative.
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0: Let's say people knocked on the door during our show and said, my daughter's selling tins of popcorn for her volleyball team. Would you like to buy some? How do you react?
19: If it's a product that I want.
0: That's the problem. You're part of the problem now.
19: I'm only going to buy things I want. You know, I'm not going to support your kid if you're selling me, I don't know, what would I not use? I wouldn't use like a toolbox, you know.
0: Which is a popular item for high schoolers to be selling to get new equipment.
19: What about bags of salt? They sell salt bags for fundraisers. I really wouldn't need a bunch of bags of salt.
0: You came through with some crown apple, maybe.
19: Yeah. Think outside that. Look at your clientele.
0: Look at your high schooler and have them sell a good depressant to us, and I might be in on that. Joe, thoughts on it, man?
20: Good morning, JJ. How you doing today,
0: Joe,
20: brother?
0: What's cracking? How are you, bud?
20: I'm good. I wanted to make a comment on the whole fundraiser thing.
0: Yeah, how do you feel about this, man?
20: Well, you know, I'm not sure what our... what my work's policy is, but my feeling on it is it shouldn't happen regardless. What happened to the days when the kids would go door to door around your neighborhood, you know, knocking, getting them a lesson in sales versus us as the parents doing all the work for their fundraising?
19: Yeah, I know in our development, the kids pound the pavement, so that's good.
0: I think the fear is the danger of knocking on a stranger's door.
19: Well, you
0: right
19: walk
0: now.
19: With your kids. You don't send your kids to do it themselves. Yeah.
20: Yeah, that's my thought. You go with them, you even walk up to the door with them, but have them do all the talking and help them out.
0: You know what? One further is when my son was playing high school hockey, they had to split into groups and they had to approach businesses, right? They had the like the lineup list and everything where you go to the event and it's there. And they would go to businesses, and most of them would be businesses that had, you know, traditionally contributed, but they would have to go in dressed in a shirt and tie and ask and say, hey, you were part of this last year. Would you like to? And they had to put like a sales presentation together, like three or four of them at a time.
19: Yeah.
0: And I thought that's a great way to break the ice, because if you're a business owner and all of a sudden you got these four hockey players come in and they look nice and they got their poop in a group, like you're probably willing to write a $150 check to be part of this program, right?
20: Absolutely.
0: Hey, Joe, before we let you go, and I appreciate you calling and everything, would you like to buy any Toblerone for my son's baseball program?
20: You know what? Now's not the time. I'm sorry.
21: True broadcast greatness.
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0: So we got a text from a guy named Leland, who he and his wife are thinking about starting a family. They're actively trying to start a family. They're about 3 months into the process, but no baby yet or no pregnancy yet. And she seems to be a little anxious with this. She's already starting to look into IVF, maybe freezing her eggs. You think this is too quick to jump the gun? Have you been through this kind of experience? I'd like you to hear how this played out earlier this morning, coming up in a few.

0: So if you've been trying to get pregnant for 3 months, is that too quick to pull the trigger on looking into IVF or freezing your eggs or alternative ways of getting pregnant? We had a young man call our show this morning. His name is Leland. Kat was trading texts with him, and then he just kind of broke down the situation. And we got some response from listeners on maybe other ways that they can speed this up or whether or not IVF, maybe freezing your eggs, is the way to go. If you've been in this situation or maybe you're currently in this situation, I think you should hear this next.
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0: We were just talking babies with a listener named Leland. I like that name. And basically, he's in the situation where he and his girl are, he and his wife are they're wanting to have a family, and they've been trying for a while.
3: You said a few months. I wouldn't consider that a while. A while would be like a year and a half for me. A few months, You just got into the swing of it.
0: Well, I mean, it's really only three cycles then, right? I mean, right. I guess everybody's a little bit different, but she's talking about maybe freezing the eggs, and he's like, this is expensive, and there's a lot of different options you want to go, and we just thought, hey, this would be perfect. I'm sure we've got listeners that have gone through this situation where you just weren't able to get pregnant, and could you make a suggestion? And then I saw this text from Kennedy, and I wanted her to call Kennedy real quick.
3: Oh.
0: Because we wouldn't want to use her real name.
3: Oh, got it.
0: Because she wants to be on Voice Change.
3: Perfect.
0: And I said, okay, but you want to tell everybody how we got to, you know, the situation you were in, because it was something you guys had to figure out as well, right?
2: Yeah. So I was actually trying for 6 years to have a baby, and it did not matter. I tried everything that you could possibly think of. Nothing was working. I was a little bit on the heavier side. I ended up losing some weight, and then I ended up having 7 kids, and it just never stopped. So I finally got my tube side, yeah.
3: So is that the reason you were carrying some extra weight, and then you lost that, and then you got pregnant, or do they think that there's more to it?
2: No, I think it was just the extra weight. I don't think that a lot of women take that into consideration, and I wasn't even that big. I was like 180, but still. I had to lose like 40 pounds, and I wasn't even trying to lose weight. I just ended up losing weight, and then the pregnancies just happened.
0: You wow. couldn't stop having babies.
3: That is crazy.
2: Yeah.
3: Is the grass greener on the other side, where you're like, oh, I just wanted a couple?
2: Yeah, that's kind of the hard part. So you wanted a couple, but then you ended up with all of them, and I mean, you love them all the same, but it's a lot of work. Here we go!
10: It's kind of like a great memory. You want to relive it every now and then.
11: Now let's do it again.
1: It's Kat and JJ in the Playhouse and on demand.
0: Well, I'm getting hammered online about asking a question that I thought was a pretty valid question. If you're a surgeon in the middle of surgery, you're a senator in the middle of a hearing, you're a CEO leading a board meeting, you're a judge during a high-profile case, what do you do if you gotta poo? Like, you're in the middle of brain surgery, you can't just go poop. What do you do? And I thought maybe we'd get some rational answers this morning. We kind of did. If you missed it, I'd like you to hear this next. On a

0: I didn't think it was a silly question when it popped into my head. What do surgeons do when they're in, like, let's say they're in brain surgery? It's a 3-hour surgery. You're removing a tumor. You're trying to fix a stroke, whatever the deal is. But you got a human's head cut open. You're elbow deep into the gray matter and you get the bubble guts. What do you do? You can't just say, hey, I got a rifle one off, scrub back in, you guys hold down the fort.
1: Yes, you can. Just Googled it. This was worth a Google because I did have a question with that, you know, because you are in the zone. But it says, yes, surgeons can go to the bathroom during surgery, but they have to make sure that they do it at the right time. So you're not going to do it after you cut into someone's skull. You do it like right before. Got everything
0: okay,
1: going.
0: But I'm saying you cut in. And like sometimes you can't control it. You know how many times it sneaks up on
1: you? Well, then you take one of those metal clamps and just close it up for safety reasons, for sanitary reasons.
0: But then you can't concentrate. You have to have heavy levels of concentration.
1: How long is scrubbing? I think scrubbing's like minutes and minutes and minutes long with the iodine. I don't know. I think they can.
0: What if you're the CEO and you're having a huge board meeting and you're in front of everyone, you're describing, excuse me, the fate of your company, the direction it's going. You've got angry board members. You've got representatives. People want answers. You can't just stop that meeting and go, too much teriyaki chicken last night. Excuse me. What do important people do when they gotta poo?
1: This is interesting. I was reading that experts say adrenaline will postpone the body's use for the restroom. So it's like the body's a stress response. It makes it. So you're saying you absolutely have to.
0: I find that absolutely hard to believe because when I was an athlete, before every big game, I had to get after it.
1: But when you were playing, it probably would have gone away. Maybe. So that was like your idle time. But if you were out on the field and you're down in defense or whatever, you're not having to go, man.
0: We got a voice memo from Edmund here. I want to hear this. I haven't listened to it.
2: I'm a surgeon. Okay. I take Imodium 2 hours before a long surgery and make sure to clean the pipes well.
0: So, I mean, would Imodium work?
1: He sounds like a surgeon.
0: It would very clinical.
1: Yeah.
0: So if you take Imodium, but you can't do that daily, right? That's going to wreck your system, isn't it?
1: Yeah. You can't play with that.
0: Somebody else had commented on Facebook, diaper, catheter.
1: It says surgeons generally do not use adult diapers or catheters due to sterile reasons. Thank God. And I don't think you'd wear a catheter or a diaper into the boardroom. So I think it's a body's natural process. I think I would allow somebody in the middle of a boardroom conference to go to the bathroom.
0: I feel like this is a secret that like the Freemasons only know and they're not letting the rest of the world know.
1: That's okay.
0: Like if you're in a high profile gig, a high stress gig, and you just can't leave for the bathroom, I mean, what do you do? You're the senator. You're in the middle of a hearing.
1: Mm-hmm.
0: And you're like, I had too much pasta.
1: I just think you hold it in.
0: You're a judge during the high profile case. You're a judge in the OJ case. You think Ito ever just went, stop. I got
1: probably
0: grumpy time.
1: I would think so. This court is at recess.
0: Somebody put some light on this for me, will you? 320-251-1047. And while you're thinking of it, I thought of one thing we could do.

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1: On demand.
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6: 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If you're tired of paying into the system and watching criminals take advantage of it, on November 3rd, vote Ron Schutz for Attorney General and put an end to Keith Ellison's pro-crime agenda. 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

Psyche Kim's going to be back in here doing free readings Thursday morning with us in the Playhouse. 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It can be about love. 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
1: This is one of those questions that you ask, everybody is going to have a different answer. I'd love to have yours texted in and see what you think the meaning of life is all about. Let's see if it matches up to what AI says. Because, for once, you're like, AI, do you have

0: well. No, I'm just saying AI is on to something. Sometimes they say things and it, I shouldn't say they, it's not a thing. AI says something and you're like, okay, that makes a lot of sense. Like, what is the meaning of life?
1: The point of life, to stretch toward what's worth caring for. A person, a craft, a question, a place, and look after it. The meaning isn't waiting at the end, it's in the reaching. So, what will you tend?
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0: Have you ever traveled pregnant? Were you treated differently, like in a good way, in a bad way? 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All right, we're going to talk about that next.
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5: $9 billion in fraud and counting. Tim Walz and Democrats did nothing to stop the fraud. In fact, they allowed it. Now, Zachary Dorholt wants to join them at the Capitol. Politicians like Dorholt voted against holding government officials accountable, against stopping the fraud, and against property tax relief. Dorholt will stand with politicians, not us. On November 3rd, vote no on Zachary Dorholt for state representative.
6: This independent expenditure is paid for by the HRCC. 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

0: It's an Oh Wow Wednesday.
1: Wow! With an Oh Wow Wednesday, easy to remember what album this came off of. It was The Sweet Escape. We're going back to 2006, 20 years ago. What? Gwen Stefani is on now with KCLD.

0: 5 months pregnant with my son, and I went to Chicago. It was a quick flight up and down. Still was sick. Whatever. It is what it is. But I felt like everybody was pretty helpful. This girl, though, had a bad experience.
1: I asked the flight attendant, can you please put my bag above my head like I'm pregnant? The flight attendant said, I can't help you. Sorry. And then I said, well, I'm actually pregnant. I'd really appreciate if you could help me because last time I injured myself. And he goes, well, if you're not able to lift your bag above your head, you have to check it in. And I just, I was just so shocked. And the guy next to me, I think he saw my text messages. He's like, would you like me to get your bag? I feel this lack of respect for pregnant women.
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1: So I don't know if I didn't get the email or what, but I wasn't able to participate in this poll. Even though I'm super famous, that's why I'm kind of awestruck by it. But people were asked, what TV dad reminds you of your dad the most? And a majority said this TV dad. I'll give you a hint. More than a hint, isn't it? I'll share why I can tell you mine. And let's see if you match the majority next with KCLD.
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7: 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I'm opposing Eric Putnam in November. 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
1: So a survey came out talking about TV dads and your dad and which one is he mostly like. Tim Allen came in at number one with 40%. Homer Simpson at 17. George Lopez, I never watched that show. And Phil Banks, Fresh Prince of Bel-Air, 14%. I wish I could have took the poll, but, you know, there's a reason why I couldn't.
2: I'm an orphan, okay?
3: You know what?
2: I'm an orphan.
3: Orphan?
2: Yeah, an orphan.
3: You're a little too old to be an orphan.
2: No, if you don't have parents, you're an orphan.
3: Oh, you could be 70 and be
2: an orphan. You could be 100 and be an orphan.
3: Oh, you can't be 100 and be an orphan.
2: Yeah, you can.
3: Okay.
1: By the way, my parents are both still alive and on the farm. My dad's just spending money like crazy, though. You know, crush granite rock for the driveway? Come on, dude. Think about someone else. Hello.
4: All the years I've waited for this. Years. The money is mine. I have the money.
1: I'm totally kidding. I wish nothing but the best for my parents. But seriously, stop spending.
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There might be a good and then a bad side to this conversation now that I'm thinking about it. Happy singles are sharing the best perks of being unattached. The more we're going to share these, the more you're going to be like, actually, maybe I want to stay single. But it's always nice to find your lobster. But here are some perks people are saying. You don't have to pretend to enjoy their show or compromise what to do in the evening. Being able to make a big change to your appearance without maybe checking with somebody. And then people really underestimate how peaceful it is to not have someone texting you back constantly or mad if you don't. Those are all three valid points, but isn't it nice to come?

buy low. We've had so many winners, thousands of dollars out the door. A lot of people are going to have a really good holiday season, I would think. But you have a chance to win up to $5,000 with Kia of St. Cloud. You got to beat the clock, though. Your next chance is coming up 3, 4, and 5 with Derek Lee right here with KCLD.

Looky, looky, what I have for you coming up in the noon hour once again with our friends at the Kids and Parents Expo, October 24th, Rivers Edge Convention Center. Win your way in. I'll tell you how in the noon hour as we jam out with old schools. All right, let's get you there. Kids and Parents Expo, going to be a great time. I'm freezing.

hosting the Thunder from Down Under guys at Grand Casino Hinkley November 14th. Would you like to join us? All you got to do is be here about 6:20 Thursday morning. We can get you tickets for the Thunder from Down Under Thursday in the playoffs.

this, I'm like, this is where things could go downhill if we let AI completely do the hiring here in the world. It kind of seems like they might be pickier than humans. You're going to hear this guy's AI job interviewer raging because he was doing what?

0: it's kind of fun to test AI, like give it a little poke. Poke the bear and see how it reacts. This guy did an AI job interview, and the person interviewing obviously was a computer, but she was a little teed off.
1: I am Helen. Please state your full name for the record.
2: It's Bobongo. That's two words, two Bs. B-O, B-O-N-G-O, Bobongo.
1: Mr. Bobongo. What is that beverage you are holding?
2: It's an iced coffee.
1: An iced coffee. In a formal interview for a high-stakes corporate position, this is a staggering display of low-bandwidth professionalism.
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0: Times are a-changing, and so are pumpkin colors. You know, there's the normal orange pumpkin. That's all well and good. It's Halloween. But guess what? If a child shows up at your door and they have a specific pumpkin color, it's nice to be in the know. It's nice to know what it's all about. So I'm going to talk about the teal pumpkin. If you don't know what that stands for, I'm going to talk about the blue pumpkin as well. All right, that's on the way.
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19: 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Tim Walz and Democrats did nothing to stop the fraud. In fact, they allowed it. Now, Zachary Dorholt wants to join them at the Capitol. 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Dorholt will stand with politicians, not us. On November 3rd, vote no on Zachary Dorholt for state representative.
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I like to know what the world is all about, our ever-changing world, by the way. 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

0: there. Maybe it was just a long day. 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I want something on the rocks to just ease my troubles tonight. This 2-year-old is like, why can't I?
1: What do you want?
2: Whiskey.
1: You want some whiskey?
2: Yeah.
1: When can you have whiskey? When you turn 21. Can we have whiskey right now?
2: Whiskey, love.
1: No, we can't have whiskey right now.

welcome into another fun hour. The difference is this hour is full of that nostalgic feel going back in the day with whatever song is on your mind at 320-251-1047. Have that number handy. I'm going to give you the keyword to win your way in to the Kids and Parents Expo. All right. It's going to be a candy theme because we're going to do indoor trick or treating. So wait for that candy themed song next.

0: It's the Old School at Noon. Thanks to Key of St. Paul. 104.7 KCLD. Remember this?
1: Yeah. I like it when the girls stop by in the summer.

Ghosts and Goblins at the Kids and Parents Expo. 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All you have to do is text the word KID, K-I-D. 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We'll have a dance party, laser tag, bounce houses, all that fun stuff. And you go for free. But we are going to do a candy-themed song right now to get you in the mood for trick-or-treating, all right? 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On now with the old school at noon.

0: because Instagram's still apologizing. They don't know why every picture, every video that people are trying to post on Instagram, it's suggesting that you put it to the soundtrack of Creed's Higher. So, I mean, it could be worse songs, right? On the way, we are going to play some Kelly Clarkson. And Kelly Clarkson now has this small store in Brooklyn, this art shop, getting death threats. What is that all about? You're going to hear it next.
1: It's the old school.

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7: Eric Putnam just doesn't give a damn if you're rich or powerful. That's why he took on Big Pharma to cap drug costs and push back on big tech's data centers to stop them from raising costs. Putnam even took on his own party, including Tim Walz, and worked with Republicans to crack down on fraud with tougher penalties for stealing from taxpayers. Eric Putnam always has and always will stand up for Minnesotans.
8: But Bernie Perryman bows down to the powerful when it helps her career. After a disgraced politician was accused of inappropriately touching his own daughter starting at age 9, Perryman actually called on others to show their appreciation for the abuser and even endorsed him. Now his money is helping her campaign. Perryman put her pursuit of power ahead of justice for an abused daughter. Perryman will never put Minnesotans first.
7: This independent expenditure is paid for by the DFL Senate Caucus. It is not coordinated with or approved by any candidate, nor is any candidate responsible for it.
9: Bring that back like a boom, boom, boom, boom.
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0: Kelly Clarkson, A Moment Like This. That was her AI winning song right there. And who knew she was going to be what she is today with a lot of followers, all right? This poor art studio in Brooklyn found out the hard way that, you know, you got to treat her well, okay? They treated her like Pretty Woman. They made her feel like her money did not matter there. And so she talked about it on her social media, and they have since gotten death threats.
1: We are afraid for the safety of our shopkeepers. Kelly Clarkson has put us in danger. This is an insane misunderstanding. Nothing happened in this shop to justify her scolding our shopkeeper on the way out. If it is this intense to be merely mentioned by Kelly Clarkson, I can only imagine how intense it is to be Kelly Clarkson every single day. But things changed when she used her platform to attack us. When Kelly came in, the shop was crowded. We treated her like a normal person, but apparently that did not live up to her expectations.

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10: Same here. I won't be voting to put Sue Eck in the State House. That's for darn sure.
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12: 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I like the old school and new.

0: more people doing great things in the world, we're going to highlight another do-gooder, a nonprofit in Kansas City that is turning vacant lots all over the city into free fruit orchards. 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

Psyche Kim's going to be back in here doing free readings Thursday morning with us in the Playhouse. Between 7:30 and 8, all you have to do is get through, and you can ask her any question you want. It can be about love. It can be about your job. It can be about babies. You can try and connect with a past loved one. Pretty much everything's on the table between 7:30 and 8 Thursday morning with Psyche Kim in the Playhouse. I've been

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You're going to hear why next.

0: something so cute and innocent, like putting a baby and their big fat legs into a pumpkin just for that fall photo, you know, can turn deadly. Did you know that?
1: Hey, gang. 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
0: How well do you get along with your girlfriend's dad or your wife's dad? 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I don't know. Like, you're not married yet. Hold off on the pranks until she has your last name. You're going to hear that next.
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15: 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Thanks to Andy's Towing. Remember to always ask for Andy's Towing. They'll get you going.
16: $9 billion in fraud and counting. 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In fact, they allowed it. Now, Zachary Dorhold wants to join them at the Capitol. 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Dorhold will stand with politicians, not us. On November 3rd, vote no on Zachary Dorhold for state representative.
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0: Wednesday means one thing.
1: Oh, my.
2: Let's go back to a magical time. It's called the 90s. 1990, to be exact, when this song was released, the album World Click by D-Light. You're going to love it. Groove is in the Heart is on now on an OB.

0: coming back to you.
1: This boyfriend, did he go too far? I think he knew the response that he was going to get from his girlfriend's dad.
2: We met, we were friends for a little bit. One thing led to another. And I mean, she wanted to date me, so I just kind of said, okay. And
3: how old are you?
2: Well, I'm 24, sir. So
3: you're 24?
2: Yeah.
3: She is 18 years old, dude.
2: It's legal. I have a really rough at home life, and Charlotte's been super understanding, and your wife is actually really understanding as well. And they actually said that I can move into the house.
3: God. Did you just say you're at my house?
2: Yeah, I moved in yesterday, sir.
3: Do you even have a job?
2: It's not like an actual job, but I'm going to be a day trader, sir.
3: Get out of my house!
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1: 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I don't know if that's safe. I'll throw it on the grill. I'm going to do some broccoli. I love steamed broccoli. So do my guys. But guess what? It won't even matter if you put a vegetable on their plate. And I'll tell you why next.
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1: 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I wish Senator Eric Putnam would focus on lowering costs, not raising them. Putnam voted to spend an $18 billion surplus and then voted to raise taxes by another $10 billion. $10 billion. 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I'm opposing Eric Putnam in November. We need to get Minnesota back on track. 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
2: Okay! Yeah.
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2: Ready?
5: Yeah!
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0: thing. Growing your own vegetables, fruit might be the way to go from now on. I wish I had that gene in me, that green thumb gene drive to grow my own stuff. I just don't. But I was reading that now wheat, apples, carrots, other vegetables are half as nutritious as they used to be, all because of declining soil quality. That makes me sad.
1: Another broccoli-related death.
2: But I thought broccoli was...
1: Oh, yes. One of the deadliest plants on earth.

what is that smell? I can smell some cash up to $5,000 thanks to our friends at Kia of St. Cloud. And I smell it because your chance to win it is very close. And Derek Lee coming up 3 o'clock hour 4 and 5. Three chances with him this afternoon to get your hands on that money. But you gotta beat the clock right here with KCLD.

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1: Well, I'm excited for today. At least I thought I was. It's me, Derek Lee. Not excited for the show anymore because of this little turd.
2: Holy f***, it took you guys a long time to answer. Oh my God, what are you guys doing back there? Shoving love each other? Jesus. There, though? I gotta have a conversation with you.
1: Why are you not in school?
2: Derek. Derek! Did you hang up on me, you little short f***?
1: God, if I get my hands on you, I'm gonna wash your mouth out with soap, you little brat.
2: If you get your hands on me, it's probably fine.
1: Yeah.

So, Kat's hosting the Thunder from Down Under, guys, at Grand Casino Hinckley, November 14th. Would you like to join us? All you got to do is be here about 6:20 Thursday morning. We can get you tickets for the Thunder from Down Under Thursday in the Playhouse.

0: I can't tell you how many bathrooms around central Minnesota has ended up with my boxers in the garbage.
1: Oh, that ain't good.
0: I know it's not good. And I was doing such a good streak. I mean, no skid marks or anything, but we had a little incident today.
1: Well, you had a good run anyway.

0: The Afternoon Show with me, Derek Lee, wondering what's going on with you.
1: Oh, not too much. About yourself?
0: Pretty good. You know, I feel like I can probably lift it up a little bit. I feel a little boring.
1: You're boring. I don't believe that. I think you're entertaining.
0: Yeah, you're right. I am pretty awesome. You know, in like small little spurts.
1: Oh, is that what cat tells you?
0: Yeah.

0: Derek.
1: Hey, Kevin, how are you, bud?
0: I'm doing good.
1: Good. How you feeling? Are you better now or no?
0: I'm feeling about the same as I was.
1: You're sore, huh?
0: Yep.
1: Would you like a massage?
0: Yeah, I would.
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1: Today, as a parent, I think you should make your kids do. As an American, I say, hell no. 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
15: Army JAG officer, veteran, prosecutor, and lifelong Minnesotan, Ron Schutz has spent his life fighting for Minnesota. Now, Ron Schutz is running for Attorney General to restore integrity in government. As a prosecutor, he took on dangerous criminals and put them behind bars. As a trial attorney, he took on big corporations and won. As your next Attorney General, Ron Schutz will stop the fraudsters taking advantage of Minnesota taxpayers, enforce the law, and retire Keith Ellison's pro-crime agenda. Keith Ellison has led a culture of corruption, allowing criminals to steal billions of dollars from Minnesota taxpayers, pardoning a child rapist, and turning a blind eye to fraud at every level of government. If you're tired of paying into the system and watching criminals take advantage of it, on November 3rd, vote Ron Schutz for Attorney General and put an end to Keith Ellison's pro-crime agenda. Paid advertisement paid for by Ron for MNAG.
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1: Today is Eat a Vegetable You've Never Tried Before Day.
19: I had to bribe my son with ice cream to eat green beans once.
1: Oh, My mom made me eat squash one time, and I said, this ruined my meal. I can't do it. And I've never eaten squash since. But I also grew up in, the late 80s, 90s, that type of year, where the president said it was okay not to eat your vegetables. And I'm American. Gosh darn it.
16: My family is divided. I do not like broccoli. And I haven't liked it since I was a little kid. And my mother made me eat it. And I'm president of the United States. And I'm not going to eat any more broccoli. Now, for the broccoli vote out there, Barbara loves broccoli.
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0: I'm eating cat because I've seen her. And that girl, she looks like she eats good.
1: Yes.
0: And
1: wow.
0: She looks
1: that
0: like
1: is
0: she eats
1: amazing.
0: Healthy.
2: Wow. Okay.
1: You just called me fat, Carlita.
0: No, I didn't. I said you're meaty. I'm meaty, too. You've seen me.
1: I got some thighs. I'm not going to. I won't deny that. I got a little booty.
2: Well, I just want to say thank you for sparing me today.
0: That's
2: I
0: good
2: really...
0: meat there.
1: Yeah, that is. That's where you want to start.
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1: This song came from a movie in 1998. It was called How Stella Got a Groove Back.
2: What's your name, young man?
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1: And if you haven't seen the movie, that's the answer of how she got a groove back. It was Winston, who was played by Tay Diggs. And he's a hell of an actor, because he played a Jamaican in that movie, and then years later, he would play a white man in Malibu's Most Wanted.
4: Friggin' A, I'm not jealous, all right? I'm an actor, and I would have... You're freaking whack, and don't diss me!
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7: 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Whoa.

0: it's a tough decision, right? I mean, the original, which is amazing, or the remix, which I can make a clap to. Well, either version. Technically, I can make a clap. You just got to text me to win Papa Murphy's pizza when we break the format.
1: Hello.
0: Hi, who's this?
1: Dave.
0: You like free pizza, Dave?
1: Yes.
0: Then you got it.
1: Yes, sir. Thank
0: you. Good job. Thanks to our friends at Papa Murphy's. You're helping us break the format. And seriously, you are, because your vote is what the song picks. That's how close it was.
1: B.
0: Little entrance. Can I hear you say, stay alive?
1: No.
0: Oh, okay.
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0: want you to know two things. 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And two, listen, sometimes it's tough being me, okay? I want to just live a normal life, but sometimes I can't. I'm super famous. And with that come stalkers. And the reason I know that is because I lived in Texas twice.
1: Girl, you're supposed to be 1,000 feet away from my house. What you doing over here?
2: What it look like? You can't quit me. I'm pregnant with your baby.
1: That ain't my baby. That's my baby right there.
2: Oh,
1: man.
2: I got your back right here. Yeah,
1: she's scared. She sprayed
2: me. Shut up, you little punk.
1: She sprayed
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0: 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I know, you just want the money. You don't want me to, charm you or flirt. Or you can be entertaining. You just want me to get to it. Well, maybe if you sweet-talk me, I'll get to it faster.
1: Okay, I called in earlier this morning and I didn't get it, but I want to play with you.
0: Oh, well, when I say sweet talk, I mean be more dirty about it. We play about 3:30.
1: Okay.
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0: 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They don't want to be my friend. 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
21: 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I wish Senator Eric Putnam would focus on lowering costs, not raising them. Putnam voted to spend an $18 billion surplus and then voted to raise taxes by another $10 billion. $10 billion. 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I think it's time for a change. I'm opposing Eric Putnam in November. We need to get Minnesota back on track. 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It is not coordinated with or approved by any candidate, nor is any candidate responsible for it. 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

0: could ever say.
1: Let's get you some money. You know.
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3: Just be fast
2: or you'll lose it all.
1: So listen, we got money for you. You just got to be fast to get the cash, okay? And Nicole, who is caller number 10, was fast to get the cash about 10 years ago when she played and won $1,037. It's been a while since she's been on the air to play again, but she's back now, and I have a good feeling. Nicole, how you feeling, hon?
4: Feeling excited, positive.
1: Good, good, good. So I hear that you try and get through all the time with the playoffs, and you're always three. But when you listen to Derek Lee, the magic happens, and you become caller 10. Now, what are you going to do with the money if you win, Nicole?
4: I'm going to do a down payment for a different car.
1: Okay, nice, nice, absolutely. Be responsible, get something cool, reliable, right?
4: That's right.
1: Okay.
4: That's,
1: I like
4: that's
1: it.
4: How
1: so,
4: we do it.
1: Yes. So it's been a few years since you got to play, but you did win, so you already know how it's played. And hopefully we can get you more than what you won last time. Again, you just got to be fast. But before we go on with that, I want to know what your favorite movie of all time is. But I want you to give me a line from that movie, and I'm going to try and guess it, okay?
4: Okay.
1: All right. Go ahead. I'm listening.
4: All right. Oh, what's wrong with me? I'm getting what I deserve. I'm reaping what I sow. I'm...
1: what's wrong with me? I'm getting what I'm going to... Is that Liar Liar?
4: Yes.
1: Oh! I am good! Holy cow! I might need to get a life, too, if I'm just picking that up... If I know that, holy cow. Liar Liar, great movie. Like that. You know, I like this one. Hey, creepy. I say that to a lot of
4: How's
1: listeners.
4: Going?
1: Yeah. All right, let's go ahead and get your envelope and see what fate will happen for you. Hopefully it's a whole bunch of money to get you that down payment on that car that you need. I'm ready to play. If you're ready to play, say yeah.
4: Yeah!
1: Awesome. All right. Your game starts with your first guess, Nicole.
4: 3,000.
1: Lower.
4: 2,500.
1: Lower.
4: 2,000.
1: Higher.
4: 2,250.
1: Lower.
4: 2,225.
1: Lower.
4: 1, 2, 3, 4, 5, 6, 7, 8, 9, 10, 11, 12, 13, 14, 15, 16, 17, 18, 19, 20.
1: Well, I got a fast tongue there, Nicole. I like it. It was 21.96. 21.96. So,
4: right
1: there. But hey, you played a good game since it's been, a while. You knocked, some dust off that. So that's good. Good news is you're going to have a chance to play and win again in about an hour at 4:30 with Key of St. Cloud and KCLD, okay?
4: Alrighty.
1: All right. It's an Oh Wow Wednesday, and you get to pick our next Oh Wow Wednesday song. What are we doing, Nicole?
4: How about some Bedrock?
1: Bedrock. Okay. See? I knew you had a fast tongue, Nicole. Nice. It's KCLD and an Oh Wow Wednesday. Thanks, Nicole. Good. Oops.

0: massages. You love them, right?
1: Oh, I do, but I have a scar on one of my feet, so it's like nerve damage, so it hurts.
0: Oh, what happened to your foot?
1: I sliced it open on a steel ashtray about 10 years ago.
0: Oh, jeez. I thought it was going to be like some foot fetish injury, you know?
1: Oh, that would have been a better story.
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0: So the question on the table is, are you worried about your man cheating? Most people would say, not at all, you know? I trust him and, come on, look at me. And I agree. But there are some women out there that do fear it, you know? Especially when it's late at night and you're all alone with your thoughts. 72% of women say they have less fears of their partner cheating if their partner were what? It's two things. Two things that I am. So, Kat, there's nothing to worry about. Can you guess what they are? 320-251-1047. I'd love to know what you think about me next with KCLD.
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6: Eric Putnam just doesn't give a damn if you're rich or powerful. That's why he took on Big Pharma to cap drug costs and push back on big tech's data centers to stop them from raising costs. Putnam even took on his own party, including Tim Walz, and worked with Republicans to crack down on fraud with tougher penalties for stealing from taxpayers. Eric Putnam always has and always will stand up for Minnesotans.
7: But Bernie Perryman bows down to the powerful when it helps her career. After a disgraced politician was accused of inappropriately touching his own daughter starting at age 9, Perryman actually called on others to show their appreciation for the abuser and even endorsed him. Now his money is helping her campaign. Perryman put her pursuit of power ahead of justice for an abused daughter. Perryman will never put Minnesotans first.
6: This independent expenditure is paid for by the DFL Senate Caucus. It is not coordinated with or approved by any candidate, nor is any candidate responsible for it.
8: $9 billion in fraud and counting. Tim Walz and Democrats did nothing to stop the fraud. In fact, they allowed it. Now, Zachary Dorholt wants to join them at the Capitol. Politicians like Dorholt voted against holding government officials accountable, against stopping the fraud, and against property tax relief. Dorholt will stand with politicians, not us. On November 3rd, vote no on Zachary Dorholt for state representative.
9: This independent expenditure is paid for by the HRCC. It is not coordinated with or approved by any candidate, nor is any candidate responsible for it.

0: he's inquisitive. Well, he's downright nosy. It's Derek Lee Wants to Know.
1: Come on.
0: Today's some music. KCLD.
2: Okay, have you ever said something on the radio or just out loud and you immediately regret it? I have. But I did ask and I got the answers. 72% of women have less fear of their partner cheating if their partner were what? Something that I am. Two things, actually.
3: Hi, is it short and fat?
2: How dare you? What the hell?
3: I'm sorry.
2: But yeah, that's right. Yeah, you're 100% right. That's okay.
3: I truly do think, though, that being hairy is way worse than being fat.
2: Frickin' A, 3 for 3. Damn it. Hi, KCLD.
4: Oh, are you getting answers right now or no?
2: Yeah, I'll take your answer.
4: Okay, I want to say bald.
2: Why, because I'm bald?
4: No, I don't know. I don't feel like a lot of people... bald isn't my cup of tea, so I just assume, you know, like...
2: What do you got against bald people?
4: I don't know. It's just not... I just, you know, you can't... I can't sit here and, you know, play with a guy's hair if they're bald.
2: I've got hair! Just not on my head!
4: But you know what I mean?
2: I know what you mean. I'm telling you. It's really curly, too, just so you know. Yeah, it was bald and short, actually.
4: Oh, so I was up there.
2: Yep, and thank you for making me feel so good about myself.

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1: What's up, Derek?
0: How are you?
1: It's Richard, man. Am I live?
0: You're not live. Yeah, you're live.
1: Oh, man. What's up with that? Oh, all right. You know who this is. I know you know who this is.
0: Uh-huh.
1: What's that? You got my number on file, right?
0: Probably not.
1: All right. I'll call you back.
0: I love you.
1: All right, man. I love you, too.
0: All right.
2: Richard, were you watching Spanked Revision?
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Cat's hosting the Thunder from Down Under guys at Grand Casino Hinckley November 14th. Would you like to join us? All you got to do is be here about 6:20 Thursday morning. We can get you tickets for the Thunder from Down Under Thursday in the playoffs.

0: Eric Lee Afternoons. You know I love dressing up. It doesn't have to be Halloween, but this Halloween, Kat and I have to judge a costume contest where she has to dress up. She can't give me an excuse why she's not being creative this time. What are you going as?
1: I was going to go as you.
0: Really?
1: Yeah, but I just couldn't part with my hair.
0: Oh, funny.
1: I'd also have to walk on my knees.
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1: Dude.
0: Yes.
1: God, you suck.
0: Sometimes, but that's not part of the free entertainment. 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
1: Hey, buddy, how are you?
0: The Dirt Dude, Joel. I'm doing good, man. How are you?
1: I'm doing pretty well.
0: What do you got for me, man?
1: Hey, why did Johnny Appleseed cross the road?
0: Don't know.
1: To get to the other cider.
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0: Oh, that makes sense because we got to be fast to get the cash with Key of St. Cloud and KCLD. Caller number 10, who's hoping for that to happen, is Melissa. Hello, Melissa.
2: Hi.
0: How are you?
2: I'm good. How are you?
0: I'm doing awesome. Have you ever played Free Money High Low before?
2: I have tried and I didn't win.
0: Okay. All right. This year or years in past?
2: In the past.
0: Okay. Well, hopefully we can change that luck and get you a whole bunch of cash. What are you going to do with the money if you win?
2: I'm going to go on vacation.
0: Okay.
2: Mexico.
0: Ooh, all right. I like it. Now, before we get your amount, I want to know, I've been asking all the players today to give me a line from their favorite movie, and I'm going to try and guess what your movie is. So go ahead with your line.
2: I got a lot of favorite movies. Let's see. Candy canes, candy corn, syrup.
0: That's Elf. Yes.
2: That's right.
0: I love it. It's the major food groups, you know, especially for the holidays. All right. So, Melissa, let's go ahead and see your envelope and try and play here. Okay. I'm ready to play. If you're ready to play, are you?
2: I am.
0: All right. Then your game, Melissa, will start with your first guess.
2: 3,000.
0: Higher.
2: 35.
0: Lower.
2: 3,300.
0: Lower.
2: 32.
0: Higher.
2: 3,240.
0: Higher.
2: 50.
0: Higher.
2: 60. 70.
0: Oh! Melissa! You paused! You would have got it! It was 3,259! All you had to say was 3,250! 51, 52, 53, 54, 55. I'm not mad at you.
2: All right.
0: I'm just a little disappointed, okay? But we can work through this together, can't we?
2: We can.
0: Okay. Hopefully it will be next hour when we play after the Vibe at 5, right around 5:30, okay?
2: Sounds good. Thank you.
0: Yes. Before we go, it's an Oh Wow Wednesday. What song do you want to hear? Something you haven't heard in a while.
2: Touch Myself by the Divinyl.
0: Ooh, I like it. We're going to get it on for you now. Thanks for playing. Thanks for listening. And remember, you can win money too with Free Money High Low next hour.

0: Afternoons with me, Derek Lee, on KCLD, where I believe in one thing, and that's sharing chores around the house. I mean, come on. You can help out a little bit, right? Like, what do you do, laundry?
1: No.
0: why not?
1: Because my mom does.
0: Oh, okay, well, at least a woman's doing it.
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6: $9 billion in fraud and counting. Tim Walz and Democrats did nothing to stop the fraud. In fact, they allowed it. Now, Zachary Dorholt wants to join them at the Capitol. 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Dorholt will stand with politicians, not us. On November 3rd, vote no on Zachary Dorholt for state representative.
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0: has been helping us out for many, many years, and they're usually right when it comes to how the winter's going to be, but now they're helping us with Halloween candy. How much Halloween candy should you buy? Well, when we lived at our old house in St. Joe, one year we'd have a bunch, and then another year we would have nobody. This year we're not having anybody. Not because Kat almost burnt some people with our Norwegian fire torch from our friend Joel last Halloween, and she was giving out expired beers to the adults. But because we're going to be judging a costume contest at Grand Casino, so we won't even be there this year. But how much should you buy? Well, there's actually a mathematical equation behind this, and I'm going to try and help you figure it out, okay? So let's go ahead and do some math. What it says is you need to take last year's trick-or-treater count while allowing for changes in the weather, neighborhood events, and the day of the week. So, two fun sizes per treater, plus 10% extra, and let's say you got 100 visitors last year, so that's about 220 pieces. 61% of people plan on handing out candy this year, and they say for the best prices, wait for the second to last week of October. Oh, and all this changes if you're one of the people that give away the full-size candy bars. Then we're talking about a whole different equation. And I'm going to need to know your address.
1: Candy bars. Derek Lee.

0: let's just find one, like, good groove and just hammer it,
1: Work is done. Volume up.
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1: The Vibe at 5 is on now.
3: 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Come on, mix it up.
1: With Derek Lee on KCLD. Blow the whistle. It's 5 o'clock.
4: The whistle's got woo. 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It's that woo-woo.

0: to the morning girl, Kat, from KCLD. And yes, we share way too much, you know, mornings and afternoons. I mean, we're both guilty for it.
1: Hey, how are you doing?
0: Doing good. How are you?
1: Just wondering, does Kat really have a mustache?
0: Not anymore.
1: Oh, okay.
0: You know, that was during her surgery when she was taking steroids.
1: Okay.
0: Yeah.
1: I'm just checking. Thanks much.
0: Yeah, it wasn't a mustache, by the way. It was more like Spencer Pratt's beard. You know, the wispy one.
2: How did you know? I love this song.

0: Ashley, pick up the phone.
1: Hi, is this Circle?
0: Yep.
1: Could I tell you a joke?
0: Absolutely.
1: Do you know what orphan's favorite toy is?
0: Wait, what is a what's favorite toy?
1: An orphan.
0: Oh, an orphan's favorite toy.
1: Yep.
0: Huh. Gotcha. All right, no, I don't know.
1: A boomerang, because unlike its parents, it comes back.
0: Good Lord. What is wrong with you?
1: Everything.

0: with KCLD and me, Derek Lee.
1: Hey, Derek Lee. It's Roxy. How are you?
0: Ooh, Roxy. What's up, girl?
1: What's up?
0: Nothing but your tight hugs. Yeah. I noticed that last time we saw you. Thank you, by the way.
1: Yes, you're welcome. And I also gave Beth a kind hug, too. So she wouldn't get mad.
0: Are you trying to say you want to swing with us? Is that what you're trying to say?
1: Oh, no, no, no, no.
0: Oh,
1: no.
0: Okay. I mean, yeah, where would I get that from? Besides the butt squeeze.
1: No.

0: by its cover, okay? You never should do that. But this is a case in point with Jacob. He's a leader of a band, which you wouldn't know by looking at him.
1: I'm the drum major.
0: So is that like the, you know, the big drum, the boom, boom?
1: No, I actually conduct the band.
0: Oh, you're the guy with the little stick.
1: Yep.
0: So it is all about the motion.
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17: Eric Putnam just doesn't give a damn if you're rich or powerful. That's why he took on Big Pharma to cap drug costs and push back on big tech's data centers to stop them from raising costs. Putnam even took on his own party, including Tim Walz, and worked with Republicans to crack down on fraud with tougher penalties for stealing from taxpayers. Eric Putnam always has and always will stand up for Minnesotans.
18: But Bernie Perryman bows down to the powerful when it helps her career. After a disgraced politician was accused of inappropriately touching his own daughter starting at age 9, Perryman actually called on others to show their appreciation for the abuser and even endorsed him. Now his money is helping her campaign. Perryman put her pursuit of power ahead of justice for an abused daughter. Perryman will never put Minnesotans first.
17: This independent expenditure is paid for by the DFL Senate Caucus. It is not coordinated with or approved by any candidate, nor is any candidate responsible for it.
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18: 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Sorry, wrong show.
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0: That's right. Last play today. Hopefully we give away some money, and that's going to be the caller 10, whose name is Angie. Hello, Angie.
2: Hello, Derek Lee.
0: How are you, hun?
2: I'm good. How about yourself?
0: I'm doing good. What are you doing right now?
2: Not much. Just got done eating dinner.
0: Okay. Now, the good news is when you play Free Money High Low, you need to be relaxed but focused, right? So what are you wearing? Is something comfortable?
2: Something comfortable, yes.
0: Okay, good, good. Because when I get done eating dinner, I always unbutton my pants, usually. It helps with me is all I'm saying. So if you want to... I can wait if you want to unbutton your pants or... No.
2: Oh, I've got my leggings on. I'm good to go.
0: Ah, gotcha, gotcha. All right, so Angie has played before, but she's never won, right, Angie?
2: Correct.
0: Okay, well, we're hopefully going to change that up today. You got to be fast to get the cash. Before we get the amount and find out what you're going to do with the money when you win, I've been asking everybody today to tell me their favorite movie by saying a line from it, and I'm going to try and guess it, so go ahead.
2: Okay, you named my daughter after the Loch Ness Monster?
0: Ooh. You name my daughter to Loch Ness Monster. I'm not 100% sure on this, but I'm just going to go a shot in the dark here. Is it the Scary Movie series?
2: No.
0: Oh, damn it. What is it?
2: Twilight.
0: Oh, geez. All right. You can't play anymore now. Twilight? Twilight is your favorite movie of all time?
2: I think so, yeah.
0: Angie, all right. Put your pants back on, please, because now you've lost me. All right, what are you going to do with the money if you win, hon?
2: Probably go on a trip.
0: Okay, I like it. Probably go, to North Carolina where they film Twilight and, like, see the place? Oh, my gosh, it would be so cool.
2: No, I don't love it that much.
0: Oh, okay, all right, good. Thank
2: you. I'm thinking Sandy Beach. Sandy Beach for sure.
0: I like it. Get sand in some places that we don't want to talk about on air, but I am ready.
2: Exactly.
0: To play, if you're ready to play. Are you?
2: I am ready.
0: All right. Then your game is going to start with your first guess.
2: 3,500.
0: Lower.
2: 3,000.
0: Lower.
2: 25.
0: Higher.
2: 26.
0: Higher.
2: 27.
0: Higher.
2: 29.
0: Higher.
2: 2950.
0: Higher. Oh.
2: 60. Oh.
0: 2968.
2: Oh, no.
0: I'm sorry, Angie.
2: It's all good. Try again.
0: Yeah, that's good. Well, I like that. That's a good attitude to have because we have six more chances for you to win tomorrow morning with the Playhouse starting at 6 a.m., okay?
2: Sounds good. Thank you.
0: You're welcome. Before you go, though, I need to know your Oh Wow Wednesday song. What are we going to hear that we haven't heard in a while?
2: Let's do some Coolio.
0: Ooh. Ooh, okay. A little double O-L-I-O with the flow. Or something like that, right? I'm not really hip. Okay. Coolio, Fantastic Voyage. Going to be an Oh Wow Wednesday. Angie, not with the free money, but she's going to come back tomorrow fighting hard. Hope

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0: Okay.
1: Is it weird to buy your wife clothes?
0: Like, what, for Christmas?
1: No, like in general.
0: No.
1: That's what I think, but my wife said it was weird that I bought her clothes.
0: Well, it's probably because she doesn't want you to know her real sizes.
1: What?
0: Seriously.
1: All right.
0: Well,
1: you're a jack of all trades, then, huh? You know everything?
0: I try.
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1: Things that make you go,
0: The population of the planet spends $800 million a year on this.
2: New underwear?
0: No. It's peanut butter. Jars of peanut butter. But when's the last time you did buy underwear?
2: Last time I pooped my pants in Walmart.
0: Why not bring a bold stuff, man?
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0: 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Give him a call, 85-LIVELINE. You can call or text with your shout-outs, dedications, and requests. And then ask him how he gets his mustache just so perfect. Because I'm a little jealous, I'll be honest with you. Hello.
1: Well, hi there, Derek. How are you?
0: I'm doing well. How are you?
1: I am just wonderful.
0: Well, that's good. You get to hang out, right?
1: Of course.
0: Now, is it because you want to win or you have a crush on me?
1: Ooh, I can't tell you.
0: Oh, come on.
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12: Army JAG officer, veteran, prosecutor, and lifelong Minnesotan, Ron Schutz has spent his life fighting for Minnesota. Now Ron Schutz is running for attorney general to restore integrity in government. As a prosecutor, he took on dangerous criminals and put them behind bars. As a trial attorney, he took on big corporations and won. As your next attorney general, Ron Schutz will stop the fraudsters taking advantage of Minnesota taxpayers, enforce the law, and retire Keith Ellison's pro-crime agenda. Keith Ellison has led a culture of corruption, allowing criminals to steal billions of dollars from Minnesota taxpayers, pardoning a child rapist, and turning a blind eye to fraud at every level of government. If you're tired of paying into the system and watching criminals take advantage of it, on November 3rd, vote Ron Schutz for Attorney General and put an end to Keith Ellison's pro-crime agenda. 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
13: $9 billion in fraud and counting. Tim Walz and Democrats did nothing to stop the fraud. In fact, they allowed it. Now, Zachary Dorholt wants to join them at the Capitol. Politicians like Dorholt voted against holding government officials accountable, against stopping the fraud, and against property tax relief. Dorholt will stand with politicians, not us. On November 3rd, vote no on Zachary Dorholt for state representative.
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0: 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Live line, what do you want to hear?
1: You Have Orbiter by Nonstop.
0: Yeah, what a great song. So relaxing and meaningful and emotional. Everybody loves it. Who's this?
1: Mine's Landon.
0: Where are you calling from, Landon?
1: New Hampshire.
0: Landon, New Hampshire. What city?
1: Gilmington.
0: Oh, cool. What are you doing tonight?
1: Just sitting.
0: Yeah, this song makes me want to sit too.
1: Yeah.
0: And go to bed. Never wake up. Why do you like it?
1: I don't know. It's just a good song.
0: Well, have a cup of coffee. Thanks for calling Live Line. Stay with us all night long.
1: Okay.
0: Bye.

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1: 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Shout out to Robert Paul, who's listening to us on Sunny 106.1 in Pocomoke City, Maryland. Just sent us a video of him listening to the radio. Noah Kahn, Orbiter, was playing. He said, oh, the bass sounds amazing. I can't think of any other song we play that has less bass. So we're going to do this one in his honor, which has really good bass. As we go back to 2001. Oh, my goodness. 25 years ago, a lot of people consider this a Halloween song. If you're in that mood tonight, we want

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1: Missy Elliott.
2: That's right.
0: Yes, and you're the winner. I'm feeling freaky now. Who's this?
1: My name's Matt.
0: Hey, congratulations, Matt. Where are you calling from?
1: Burlington, Vermont.
0: Oh, very nice. How'd you remember her?
1: Just that album was very popular. Just remembered it kind of being a stick out like a sore thumb kind of thing.
0: I miss her. She had so many great songs.
1: She was a good artist.
0: All right, well, we're going to send you a fabulous Live Line trophy. Matt, you'll have that in the next couple of weeks. Hang on, we'll get your address.
1: Sounds good, thanks.
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2: Eric Putnam just doesn't give a damn if you're rich or powerful. That's why he took on Big Pharma to cap drug costs and push back on big tech's data centers to stop them from raising costs. Putnam even took on his own party, including Tim Walz, and worked with Republicans to crack down on fraud with tougher penalties for stealing from taxpayers. Eric Putnam always has and always will stand up for Minnesotans.
3: But Bernie Perryman bows down to the powerful when it helps her career. After a disgraced politician was accused of inappropriately touching his own daughter starting at age 9, Perryman actually called on others to show their appreciation for the abuser and even endorsed him. Now his money is helping her campaign. Perryman put her pursuit of power ahead of justice for an abused daughter. Perryman will never put Minnesotans first.
2: This independent expenditure is paid for by the DFL Senate caucus. It is not coordinated with or approved by any candidate, nor is any candidate responsible for it.

0: D. Hello, Liveline. What do you want to hear? Yes. We've been getting a lot of requests for her songs lately, like Skater Boy and Girlfriend. Why do you want to hear this?
1: Because me and my cousin listen to it like all the time, and it's like a song that we both love.
0: She's like the original Olivia Rodrigo. She was only like 16 when she first got her start. Olivia Rodrigo was only 17, and they write breakup songs, they write love songs, they're very angry, they're very happy, so they got something for everybody.
1: Yeah.
0: What's your name?
1: My name's Callie.
0: And where are you calling from, Callie?
1: Concord, New Hampshire.
0: Well, you gotta go and make things so Callie-cated. Callie Levine, here's your song. Thanks for calling Liveline.

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2: Hi, can I hear Drop Dead by Olivia Rodrigo?
3: Oh, yeah, we were just talking about her because we played Avril Lavigne, who's the original Olivia Rodrigo.
2: Yeah, I did.
3: Yeah, who's this?
2: This is Moira.
3: Moira, I love that name. Where are you calling from?
2: Duxbury, New Hampshire.
3: Wow, a lot of New Hampshire and Vermont calls tonight. What are you doing?
2: We just got home from baseball practice.
3: Yeah, I thought baseball's all done for the year.
2: I do extra fall baseball.
3: Oh, baseball. You don't go outside and play in this kind of weather, though, do you? Is it indoors?
2: No, it's outdoor.
3: Wow. Well, hopefully it doesn't start snowing soon. Let's play your song, okay? Thanks for calling my line.
2: Thanks.

0: LD. Live line, what do you want to hear?
1: Hi, I want to hear, what's it called?
0: Oh, shoot.
1: So Easy to Fall in Love.
0: Oh, by Olivia Dean.
1: Yeah.
0: Yeah, I love that song. What do you like about it?
1: It's just a song that my dad showed me, and I really like it now.
0: Oh, well, your dad has good music taste. I feel like most guys aren't into this.
1: Yeah.
0: But he sounds like a cool dude. What's your name?

0: 1047 KCLD. This is Liveline. My name's Mason. Oh, yeah, like the Kool-Aid guy. Steve Lacy. From the year's biggest movie, Spider-Man Brand New Day, Loser by Tame Impala was our seventh most requested song last night. Right now, Oh Yeah is number 14. Whatever you like, whatever you're doing, whatever you're up to tonight, we want to hear all about it. So much going on in the world as Halloween just around the corner. Fall is here. The cold weather lingering. But you go to the Midwest, though. I mean, the temperature's been crazy, like 70, 80 degrees during the day. Oh, my. 85-LIVELINE's the number. Call us right now and get straight through. No busy signals. I promise we will answer 85-LIVELINE. Or you can follow me on the socials where everybody's buzzing about the pictures I took of the Toro spider traps in the studio. We caught, now it's been 48 hours, we've caught 11 spiders on these things, and it looks disgusting. But they're sitting crawling around the board and the keyboards and the computer screen. I'm in the middle of doing things, so if I ever swear on the air live, that'll be why. 85-LIVELINE, call us tonight or follow on the socials, Mason Kelter, MASONKELTER, and thank you for joining us.
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21: 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I won't be voting to put Sue Eck in the State House. That's for darn sure.
22: 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It is not coordinated with or approved by any candidate, nor is any candidate responsible for it.

0: Hello, Liveline. What do you want to hear?
1: Do you have anything by B.O.B.?
0: Yeah, I can do Airplanes, Nothing on You.
1: Nothing on You, that's a good one.
0: Okay, what's your name?
1: I'm Lonnie.
0: Lonnie, where are you calling from?
1: I'm calling from St. James, Minnesota.
0: What's going on tonight, Lonnie?
1: Nothing, just hanging out with my family.
0: Get some nice quality time with them. Enjoy the moment.
1: Yeah, we always come together, you know?
0: Well, family is only as important as the real connection you have with them, not just blood relation, so...
1: You know, Mason, like, I got lucky. I came from, like, a long ways away from where I'm at now, and I was alone for a while, and then I ended up getting married and having kids, and so...
0: Well, let's play your song right now, and thank you for calling Liveline. May you have a happy life, and surround yourself with positivity and great people.
1: Yeah, you too, Mason. Have a good night.
0: Bye-bye.

0: Adela on Liveline. That song is currently number one on Spotify in America. So many requests. Hi, what do you want to hear?
1: What? I can't hear. What? Okay.
0: Hello, Liveline. What do you want to hear?
1: Can I hear, like, Justin Bieber? Stay.
0: Okay. Here it is. Who's this?
1: Alyssa.
0: Where are you calling from?
1: Anger, Minnesota.
0: We love hearing the radio playing in the background. What are you doing?
1: Sitting in my room.
0: Actually, what you should do is turn up the radio as loud as possible and then try to talk and see if I can understand you.
1: Okay.
0: We're going to do the complete opposite because most radio stations are like, turn your radio down. We can't hear you.
1: Okay.
0: Yep. There you go. All right. Tell me what you're doing tonight.
1: I'm cleaning my room.
0: All right. Do you want to shout anybody out? Say something crazy?